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Artist and title, number 6. 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

Jared had a very awkward experience at a dinner with two people he had just met. 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

Lady Gaga is a new mom along with her fiance Michael Polanski. They welcomed their first child. We don't know the baby's gender or name yet, but it was big news over the weekend. 107.5 KZL.

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Charlotte, if you listen to tonight's Top 8 at 8, you know what we're talking about. Salt and Pepper, TLC, and En Vogue. You can win tickets to all three together, one show, again tomorrow night on the Top 8 at 8. Here's Tame Impala, Missed It Tonight with Loser, 107.5 KZL.

Over the weekend, Drake was sharing a new teaser about a film known as FOMO. 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

There's been a Taylor and Tom Cruise sighting. They were together and happened earlier tonight. I'll tell you all about that in minutes. Here's Akon, Ringtone, 107.5 KZL.

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It's going down at the Carolina Theater next Friday. Stay.

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It's going to be En Vogue, Salt-N-Pepa, and TLC all together Sunday night in Charlotte. Check out the Top 8 at 8 Countdown. Here's Somber. He's been on there many times. My Body Isn't Ready.

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11: Well, I guess you got me there.
0: Let's get this show on the road.
2: It's showtime.
12: Lady Gaga is a mom.
13: Was she pregnant?
12: What? Yes.
13: I didn't know that.
12: Lady Gaga is giving a whole new meaning. You know, lots of people call her mother. They're like, mother,
13: oh,
12: yes.
13: Yeah.
12: So
13: okay,
12: mother fans. Monster. I cannot believe this. And of course, because, you know, once I found out that Lady Gaga had given birth and was seen carrying around a brand new newborn baby in the little sling, I was like, well, what did I miss? Where was that bump? And if you really do some digging, you can find some photos where you're like, oh, there it is. But you'd have no idea if you didn't know at all. I mean, the way that costumes are built and sewn, the whole deal.
13: Nobody was like, Lady Gaga's pregnant.
12: Nope. But Lady Gaga and her fiance, Michael Polanski, welcomed their very first child. The baby's name, whether it's a boy or girl, date of birth, none of that has been released yet. The brand new family of three were seen walking around. Those are the photos that you've seen. They were walking around Northern California, Gaga carrying her brand new baby in a wrap on her chest. Apparently, everybody is doing well. Who knew?
13: Lady Gaga is a mom.
12: Lady Gaga is a mom.
13: Is she married or engaged, did you say?
12: They were engaged. Who knows? She kept a pregnancy secret. Maybe they're officially married.
13: There's been rumors they got married, but I don't know.
12: Yeah, well, there were rumors that they were, I mean, they were together.
13: Mm-hmm.
12: I mean, publicly, people knew that they were dating. And then there was that one time where Gaga was caught, but she wasn't really, a fan got her at a game or something. And she's like, oh, she was introducing somebody else. And she said, this is my fiance. And people were like, what?
13: Yeah, right.
12: Yeah. Oh, yeah, so I don't know if they ever officially married, but she keeps lots of things secret now, we know.
13: It is funny because, you know, her whole thing when she first came out was like over the top, you know, sharing everything, you know, crazy stuff. And now it's very, very different.
12: It's to me.
13: So you have get pregnant and have a baby as one of the most famous people in the world and no one knows?
12: And nobody knew.
14: She had the baby with her meat steaks all over her.
13: Yeah. her meat uniform.
12: It was hiding the belly. It did a very good job.
14: Didn't she do that?
13: Yeah.
14: She wore steaks or something?
12: Yeah, it was like her famous meat dress.
13: Yeah, meat dress.
12: The meat dress,
14: What's that place complained a lot?
13: PETA?
12: Yes.
14: PETA, yeah.
12: Mm-hmm. Because, and also like, how it didn't stink, I don't know.
14: Yeah, but. And then you got to remember, it's like you're wearing all dead animals that were just chopped.
12: Mm-hmm.
14: I wish she ate them afterwards, like with some...
12: wouldn't have.
14: Matt would have.
12: They would have been outside
13: Matt likes
12: the hot sun.
13: He'll eat an old steak.
15: Yeah, I mean, if it's raw and it's been sitting out for a while, that's different. I'm totally fine with cooked and in the fridge for a week.
14: Yeah, but when you cook it, Matt, it usually kills a lot of the bacteria.
15: Yeah, I don't know why that's different for me.
12: Okay. Well, because I feel like it could go rancid.
13: Yeah. The meat's already bad.
15: Yeah, I don't want to cook
13: bad meat.
15: Yeah, right. I don't want to cook bad meat. Mm-hmm. I am totally fine to cook good meat, let it sit in a fridge for 7 to 10 days, then eat it.
14: 10 days?
12: That throws me
14: really
12: off.
15: I've recently had some chicken at 9 days.
13: Wow.
14: Matt, you must have an adaptive stomach.
15: Didn't even warm it up.
13: Whoa. No.
15: It was cold chicken out the fridge, baby.
14: Oh, my gosh. Are you kidding me?
15: When you're hungry, you're hungry, man.
13: Put it in my face.
14: They say not more than 3 days.
15: I've also had people tell me you shouldn't microwave something more than once. Mm-hmm. Like, if you take it, if it's cooked and then you put it in the fridge, you take it out and microwave it, you shouldn't like 3 or 4 times.
14: Yeah, I think that's myth. I heard about that. But let me tell you, Matt, I'll go through my fridge from, stuff that I had in there I was about to throw out from last weekend and see what I got for you.
15: Hey, bring it in.
13: No, I mean, routinely just get stuff out of the trash and bring it to Matt and he just eats it. It's not even food. It's just trash. He's like, thank you so much.
12: Waste not,
15: this
12: want not.
15: This can looks delicious.
13: He's like, why not? Yeah.
14: Rub the maggots off. It's fine.
13: No, he's like, I'll eat it.
15: Listen, the ants don't scare me away.
12: No, they don't.
14: We know.
13: Yeah. We learned that.
14: You can't eat ants with cookies on it.
15: Yeah.
13: Or cookies with ants on it.
15: Honestly, there were so many ants, it did feel like I was eating ants with cookies.
12: Exactly. With a cookie
15: on it. Yeah.
12: Yes.
13: Yeah, true.
12: Also, I think that there is so much food waste in this world. And I think it really is a just like a ploy to get you to keep buying more and more. And then because they slap those expiration dates on there when things are still good.
14: Well, yeah. No, that, I think you got to do. The health department has strict guidelines about when bacteria grows.
12: Yeah, but everybody's so Sue happy that they have to protect themselves. And then also, I do think that there is a little bit of being in bed with the people to continue, like make you still go grocery shopping as often as possible.
14: I'll say it.
12: Use your own nose and use your own judgment.
14: A lot of restaurants is unbelievable waste that people don't eat.
12: It makes me physically sick to think about.
13: Tons.
14: Meanwhile, they're starving kids in Africa.
12: Exactly.
14: But only Matt could eat it because it would take time to ship there.
13: Yeah. I like, you know, they get your order wrong through the drive-thru or whatever, and you have to, it's happened before, I'm sure to all of us, and you or maybe not, and you go back through like, hey, I didn't order this, and they're like, oh, give it back. You hand it back, and they throw it right in the trash. I'm like, can I just keep it at this point?
12: Yeah, I know.
13: Can y'all eat it?
12: It's ridiculous.
13: Yeah. But there's all these regulations. Yeah.
12: Because people will sue.
13: Yeah.
14: But sometimes they say, okay, you can still have it, but it's rare.
12: Yeah.
13: Yeah, sometimes it's like, I don't care.
12: Mm-hmm.
13: But
12: I don't know. I just think it's like you have to use your own. And this is coming from somebody who has literally had food poisoning 4 times. And I still feel like it. You should be checking your own expiration dates and making your own decisions.
13: Yes.
14: I do feel sometimes when things are older, not like Matt's older, but let's say it's 3 or 4 days, I tend to heat it up hotter because it kills the bacteria. I think at 160 degrees, it kills like 99% of that bacteria. What makes me nervous is the thing we have with lettuce and fruits. You can't. If you want to eat that raw, they say wash it with cold water. Well, cold water's not killing it.
12: Well, maybe rinsing it off.
14: Yeah, but it's not killing the bacteria.
12: It's not killing it.
13: Makes the E. coli nice and wet.
15: Yeah, in all my life, the times I've had food poisoning, it's not from eating something that was in the fridge for too long.
12: Exactly.
15: It's been going to a restaurant and getting something bad there.
12: Yeah. Or for some of us eating onion dip that sat in a hot car for an extended period of time.
15: Right. Yeah.
12: You know, again, not using great judgment. That there are exceptions to the rule. For example, deli meat. If deli meat starts to have a funk or feels slimy to me, I'm out.
13: Okay. Oh, my gosh. The other day,
14: terrible.
13: The other day, I made a ham sandwich.
12: Yeah.
13: And I was like, oh, okay. What?
12: I don't know where you're going with this, but it's going to gross me out. I know it.
13: Well, I think so. I had a ham sandwich, and I was like, because I just bought ham from the store, and the kids are always like, get lunch meat for lunches, and I feel like they never eat it. And so they had made some lunches, so they had some of the ham was gone. And I bit into it, and I swallowed it. I was like, this doesn't seem right. It wasn't ham. It was turkey, and it was like 3 months old.
14: Oh my gosh.
13: And I was like, if I knew how to throw up myself, I was going to.
14: Oh, my gosh.
13: I wanted to die. It was right next to the new one, and I just looked, and it had turned to like a ham color. I seriously wanted to die.
14: What is in your fridge? How old
15: Glad
14: is this
15: you're
14: stuff?
15: Still here.
13: Yeah.
14: How old is the stuff in your fridge? You ever empty it?
13: I go grocery shopping, but we eat out way too much, so... I just bought this other ham, so I just like grabbed it without looking, and then the new ham my kids put behind the old ham.
12: I hate that.
13: The old turkey was in front of this. I seriously wanted to die.
12: When you were
13: And I was alone too. I just died, that's how it got.
12: And then you came back.
13: Yeah.
12: When you were opening the package, I guess like you didn't
13: I was just like boom, boom.
12: You didn't
13: boom.
12: Even notice that like us because I can
13: smell.
12: No,
13: it didn't stink.
12: Yeah.
13: It was I think it was so old that there's no smell left.
12: Oh, man.
15: Yeah. That smell was
14: so
15: gone.
14: Gross.
15: Yikes.
13: And then I was like, this doesn't taste right.
12: Oh, my God.
13: And then I looked at it, and I said, hold on.
14: You didn't get sick?
13: And then I zoomed in on I had to take a picture of the expiration date. It was so old. And I was like, oh, no. This is 4 months, 3 months ago.
15: Ugh.
13: Expired 3 months ago.
12: Ugh.
14: And then I had to open it up.

0: Of Americans dining alone is at an all-time high. Once again, Jennifer Aniston is a trendsetter. Sydney Sweeney's nude sports betting ad has upset female athletes. Well, there goes the argument of it's a woman's choice to do what she wants with her own body. And California ran out of license plate numbers. But that's okay, because most of the cars there are stolen anyway. This is not headline news.
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17: 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I cannot stand Jared. Oh, Jared. Well, Nick is the Matt is the best.
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0: 8 in the morning, 107.5 KZL. So Katie's back teaching Sunday school, her third year in a row as a Sunday school teacher at her Catholic church. Off to a great start. Only two kids were missing during church, and one kid screamed, "You're a liar!" in the middle of class.
1: Yeah, things are going really well. Can you tell? Have everything under control. It's fine.
0: Sounds like it.
1: Yeah, third year, you think it would just be a breeze. Instead, it's like, what?
0: Why is it getting harder?
1: Why? So you should know that my co-teacher and I, and I'm not going to say too much because I think she would be fine with it, but she's been a principal for 27 years.
0: Okay.
1: So I like to say she's the heavy and I'm the arts and crafts.
0: Okay.
1: You know, like the kids respect her and then they're like, "What are we doing today? And did you bring cupcakes me?"
0: Silly Sister O'Brien or Sister Tash.
1: 100%. Yeah. That's how it goes. Let me start with the liar part because the other part it happened towards the end, which is a really great way to end your very first session of Sunday school. So my co-teacher was talking about the calendar, the church calendar.
0: Okay.
1: And we have, I don't know when you guys came to visit our church, if you noticed or not, but based on the time of the year, the priests and the deacons will wear different color robes.
0: Didn't know that. Yeah.
1: So it's based on like a whole liturgical year for
2: like
1: us
2: red
1: as
2: for
1: Catholics.
2: Christmas.
1: Ordinary time.
0: Green
1: and then,
0: for St.
1: Like,
0: Patrick's Day?
1: Yeah, sure. I'll just say yes. No, but yes for this purpose. So at while she is talking about it, we have a group of 12 kids, which is kind of a lot for our ages, which is 6, 7, and I think we have an 8-year-old in the class as well. They're the first year getting ready to do their first Holy Communion, so they have one more year after ours. Ours is like really the first year that you can do it a year or two beforehand, but we're really
0: getting into it.
1: Yes,
0: yeah.
1: getting into some lessons. And so we're going over the liturgical year, and the class is like kind of chatty because they're just seeing each other for the first time and getting to know each other. And there's a lot of nerves and, you know, we're getting to know their personalities, right? And so my co-teacher said, and then this is the 24th Sunday of ordinary time and it's green and this is why and blah, blah, blah. And this kid out of nowhere goes, "I've never heard that before." And she was like, "Well, yeah, because this is brand new for you and we're explaining it to you." He goes, "You're a liar." Without and skipping a beat. First of all, I was like,
0: you froze.
1: I reacted. I was like,
0: ooh.
1: I made that noise. I'm right behind him. I was like, ooh.
0: Ooh, I wouldn't have said that.
1: Not
2: you guys
1: to her.
2: Are in for a great year.
0: Yeah.
1: And of all people to say it to, I was like, ooh.
0: Yeah. Yeah.
1: Like, you could say it to me all day long, and then I'll be like, I could fight you, but I won't.
0: Yeah. Katie will talk trash back.
1: But I thought, you just said that to someone who's been a principal for 27 years without skipping a beat. She turns directly to the kid in front of the classroom, and she said his name, and she said, "If I were you, I would plan to be here every single Sunday because I think that we're really going to have to learn how to have some conversations with God."
0: Wow.
1: And I was like, ouch. Ooh.
0: Burn. That's a church burn right there.
1: I mean, but it was like,
0: next week's on repentance.
1: So classy and so professional and so just like took the high road. You know what I mean? Little kid just called you a liar.
0: Yeah.
1: And then all she says is like, basically,
0: you need to be here more.
1: We're going to pray for your heart.
0: Yeah, right. Yeah.
1: Do you know what I mean?
0: Yes.
1: So that was.
0: Oh, put him in his place.
1: That took me a second to recover. Oh, he didn't.
0: No, of course, that age, they're like, what does that mean?
1: I think he's 6, and he was just like,
0: okay liar.
1: Yeah.
0: He was, all right. He probably didn't know what liar
1: and
0: means.
1: He just turned and like started talking to one of his friends anyway. Yeah. So then we do a couple other things in the class, and it actually was going pretty well. And at the end, we have this rule that you're not allowed to, it's for safety reasons, you're not allowed to leave the classroom until you hear the official bell that you're free to go. However, we explained to all of our kids, because they are so young, that you need to wait at that door in a line with all your papers getting ready to go, and you're only to be released to your parents or like someone who knows you to then take you to church.
0: Yeah, same at our church for the younger kids. It's like they will not let them leave the class unless a parent or like a sibling comes and gets them.
1: Exactly. So they get that, you know, but we reminded them. And so it happened to be there was a little girl and a little boy, and they are friends outside of church, and their older siblings came into the classroom, helped them gather up their papers and, you know, whatever. And so then they walked them out. We were like, see you next week. Have a great have a great week. Remember to take your papers home to your parents, the whole deal. Well, they leave. The next thing we know, the class is emptied of all of the students. And this mom comes into the classroom very frantic. And she was like, where are the kids? And we were like,
2: What kids?
1: We were like, what kids?
3: There were kids in there?
2: No, this, yeah.
4: We're responsible. Like, we swear.
2: Yeah.
1: Which kids are yours? You
4: know, the ones that are missing. Are not
2: they,
4: here.
2: Are they actually members of the church? If
1: I
2: not,
1: think I did say, like, what kids?
2: Yeah.
1: I think
2: which
1: I really
2: ones?
1: Did.
2: Yeah.
1: But she said, they're not in. I said, well, your kids are blah, blah, blah, and blah, blah, blah. And she said, yes. And I said, the two older girls came in to get them. And she said, where'd they go?
4: I said, what older girls?
1: I was like very confused.
4: Like kidnappers?
1: Said, yeah.
2: With siblings.
1: I mean, these two siblings came into the class. I mean, they came right to them. The kids were interacting with them. They're handing each other the paper. They obviously knew each other. You know what
2: I
1: mean?
2: Need that Chuck E. Cheese stamp.
4: Did the girls that came in have a lot of candy and stuff?
1: No,
4: like that?
1: They did not. The
2: band's running type of thing?
1: They had their
2: no?
1: own papers from their own classes. And so I said, they must have gone to the narthex, like where everybody, well, they've never done that before. I said,
2: Okay. All right, Catholic Karen, chill out.
1: I'll help you. You know, yes. So we go out to the hallway and I'm looking and I talk to the director who's standing at the back door.
4: You're fired. How could you lose the kids?
3: There's the liars.
1: Did so-and-so and so-and-so come through? And she said, no.
4: Oh boy.
1: And so that meaning like they didn't go outside.
2: Oh, okay.
1: So that's the good news.
4: Okay. Okay.
1: So then she comes back in and she said, I saw so-and-so and so-and-so take them this way. I said, well, I just said that to the mother, but she doesn't. She said they've never done that before, and so now we're like kind of concerned. Okay, so I'm going to tell you exactly how the mom responded to me, and I guess I'll do that coming up next.
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0: More on if Katie found the two kids that went missing from her church's Sunday school class that she was teaching. 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
1: I am in my third year of teaching Sunday school, and so far, I mean, off to a great start. We had two kids who basically just disappeared at the end of class, and then one kid screamed and called my co-teacher a liar straight to her face. Yeah. And so anyway, when these kids went missing, I said to the mother, like, hey, if that is not allowed, you need to have a conversation with
0: God. Oh, wait.
2: I think you should be here every Sunday.
1: Let me channel my co-teacher, like you.
0: Every week.
2: We're going to practice talking to God.
0: Yeah, because this was too much for me.
1: I said, you need to let the older siblings know that they can't come into the classroom. Because teachers...
0: We don't know.
1: When you come in and you're talking to these other kids, like, we're told to release to someone they know.
0: Right.
1: Right? These kids obviously knew. They stayed in the classroom until they came in to get them. I said, you got to let your older kids know that that's not acceptable.
0: Right.
1: Because here I am getting, like, basically the third degree for something that I didn't even know was not allowed.
3: Well, you are responsible to make sure the kids are safe and go with the right person.
1: But also, like, maybe if you're the parent, you could be there 5 minutes before we dismiss.
0: Oh.
3: Was there a line?
1: Do you know what I mean?
0: But maybe they're in another class.
3: Maybe they were praying.
0: Yeah.
1: Maybe they were.
0: Yeah, maybe they're offering burnt sacrifices.
1: They might have been. I don't know.
3: You know what you got to do, Katie.
0: What? Katie's like, you should just leave your class early.
1: No, they're not teachers.
0: No, but aren't they in the class?
1: The mothers?
0: No. What do the adults do during Sunday school?
1: Whatever they want, I guess.
0: Are they outside, like, smoking and doing hacky sack?
1: No, you can leave.
0: There's So after communion.
1: So ours is Sunday school for just the kids.
0: Is that first or second?
1: All the...
0: Like, you go to communion first or Sunday school first?
1: Well, ours is different than yours, Jared. So
0: that's what I'm asking.
1: Yeah, so ours, Sunday school is just for children, or like a certain age to like high school.
0: Okay.
1: And then the parents drop off, or they could maybe go to... I don't even know if we have a Bible study during that time.
0: I got you.
1: But you're basically dropping your kids off for Sunday school, which is how I got into teaching in the first place, because I had to drop my kids off. We have a mass at 8:00, and then you can go to Sunday school, or you can go to Sunday school and then go to mass after.
0: Gotcha.
1: So
0: okay.
1: I don't know where they're coming from.
0: Yeah,
1: I don't know if they stayed. I don't know if they what they were doing.
2: Went and got coffee, went to breakfast.
1: Sure.
0: You're right.
1: I used to go to Target when I was dropping the kids off. I was
2: went shopping.
1: I would go grocery shopping.
0: Yeah.
1: I would sit in my car and scroll.
0: Take some shots. Yeah.
1: There's lots of things. So I don't know where they were coming from, but it was like, hey.
0: It'll find me.
1: I don't need this on my first
3: day. I see what you need to do. We have a system.
1: What?
3: I told you this before. No matter what is going on, anybody, I believe the age of a certain age, maybe 14 or something, maybe 13, I don't know. When they go, when you've been to the summit before, they put a sticker. You type in a computer and it prints out a label. Mm-hmm. Then another one prints out a label. Then you put the label on the shirt. You have the other label. Right, the only person that can pick up the kids is the one with the label. So, and usually you have to go in there, and all the kids are still in the room,
1: mm-hmm.
3: and you go in and be like, Everly, 10. And they'll make an announcement, Everly, 10, Everly, 10. And then she comes out, and they match the label with the other label. It's like a scan almost.
1: Yeah.
3: And they can't really...
0: It
3: prevents the kidnappings.
1: Yeah. Well,
0: you need your own data center for all that.
3: It's easy.
0: It's ruining the environment, Jason.
1: It sounds like a really great system. We ain't got it like that.
3: We'll make
1: ours
3: some.
1: Is like a little classroom that's used throughout the week for homeschooling or, you know, Kids Kingdom, which is like a homeschooling co-op program.
0: Right.
1: And so then on the weekend, we get the classroom for the Sunday school. So, and it's like...
3: Well, apparently it didn't work.
1: We were making our own name tags using a hole punch, some birthday ribbon, and then like these... like some of the border that you use for a bulletin that I had cut up in little pieces.
0: Right.
1: So like, that's what we're working with.
3: Okay.
1: And the thing is, it did work. It does work.
0: Yeah,
1: the siblings came into the classroom. I am not the parent. I'm not the one communicating with the sibling.
3: You don't know who was supposed to pick them up. What are the siblings irresponsible wanted to take them out joyriding? I was just saying.
1: I don't think they drive. My point is they knew enough to be
0: to
1: responsible to come into the classroom
0: get
1: them.
0: I mean, that happens every week with Ezra, Ava, and Eli. If I don't get there first, because I'm sometimes teaching a class too, or I'm in a class, they go get them.
1: Yeah.
0: And they're not released. And then I always say, though, meet me in the foyer.
1: Sure.
0: Yeah, or whatever.
1: Yeah,
0: and then,
1: yeah.
0: of course, that means they're in the car already. You know, or they don't listen. But it's like, I'm saying, let's meet here so we're not confused. So that's on the mom. The mom needs to repent.
1: I was.
0: I don't like what she did.
3: It does what now?
1: I
0: repent.
1: Didn't
0: ask for forgiveness.
1: Yes, she needed to go to confession.
0: She was a little bit rude.
1: I just felt a little attacked.
0: Yeah, you were.
1: Like a little bit, like what's going on here? And I thought, huh. I don't know if I can handle this. I'm not sure. I'm going to have to go home and take a nap, like, I think.
0: Like, I don't get paid enough for this, which is zero,
1: which
0: right?
1: Is zero.
3: You don't get anything?
1: Yes.
3: No.
0: No.
3: The teacher.
1: No.
3: When you say Sunday school, is that after the ceremony?
0: I already asked that.
1: After
0: question.
1: Mass, yeah. It's we go to.
4: Or it could be before. It's both.
1: It could be before.
0: Which is also confusing.
4: Because there's two. Yeah.
1: Yes, we try to go to 8 o'clock Mass, and then typically we go to 8 o'clock Mass, and then from 9 until 10:20, we go to Sunday school because. Otherwise, you're going to 9 to 10:20 Sunday school and then 10:30 to 11:30 Mass. And that's just a little late.
3: So when
1: late
3: you do the
1: me.
3: Sunday school, most of the churches are already exited?
1: No, because we have lots of people who go to the 8 and we have lots of people.
3: Oh,
1: yeah.
3: If you're having that many people, I would definitely probably invest into the digital.
1: Well,
3: thing.
1: But we're all in a separate area. Like you have to be coded in to get into the Sunday school area. And then you have your own exit and entrance area to get into the narthex, which is like the foyer. Mm-hmm. So it is like very, it's its own entity, if you will.
0: Yeah.
1: But once you leave the hallway, you're just going directly of Sunday school. You're just going directly into the narthex. And so, yeah, you got to be buzzed in and out and that sort of
0: it's
1: thing.
0: It's like that one juror.
1: Well,
0: everyone else figured it out.
1: Oh.
0: And then the one lady's like, where's my kids? You said there's 12
1: I'm
0: kids.
1: I'm chalking it up. To the first day.
0: I try to make things, you know.
1: However, next time I'm like,
0: No, no.
1: Not on me.
0: And seriously, if you wanted to have something cheaper, which it doesn't sound like you need it because everyone else got it.
1: Yeah.
0: And now the kids walked out.
1: Then that would be a huge issue.
0: We had a major problem.
1: Then that would be a big deal.
0: The Chuck E. Cheese stamp would be cheap.
1: Sure.
0: They don't got the Summit money that Jason's church
1: does.
0: We
1: do not.
0: And
3: it's just, I mean, you probably have more money. It's just that we want to make sure the kids are safe.
1: We do too. Thank you very much. And they were with their own siblings.
3: Well, I don't know if people
1: there is
3: knew
1: a
3: you.
1: Breakdown in communication between the parents and the other siblings.
0: So if Everly, can Landon pick her up if he's there? Or is it just one
3: yeah,
0: person?
3: Yeah, Landon can pick her up if he has the sticker with the code on it, like this little scan thing.
1: Yeah.
0: So each one gets a sticker.
3: Yeah, because like you have to type in your credentials before you even go in.
0: I'll say the school.
1: Mm-hmm.
0: Oh,
3: similar
0: okay.
3: to that.
1: Similar,
0: okay.
1: yeah.
0: Interesting.
3: And
0: I
3: then
0: like that.
3: Everybody has a little tag. And then the well, not really, Jared, because when you go to the school, like we
0: no,
3: go.
0: No, it's yeah, not
3: it's
0: matching.
3: It's just one that the parent has. That two come out. One goes on the student, and then you have one.
0: Well, I'm saying you got to scan in with your license to be able to even them call your student to make sure
1: right.
0: that you're allowed to get, you know what I mean?
1: Mm-hmm.
0: You have that verification that you're somehow related.
1: Which
0: or
1: is great.
0: Yeah,
1: I love
0: yeah.
1: all the things that
0: hey,
1: we have in place, for
0: Jason,
1: sure.
0: Jason, we should do this. We should send in like a secret shopper one. Not anytime soon. And just try to take one of the kids.
3: No, thanks. I don't want to be charged with kidnapping.
0: Oh, no.
1: I think
0: no.
1: you're talking about Jason's church. I was like, don't you dare.
0: No. I'm talking about your church, Katie.
1: No. You wouldn't get in.
0: It can't be us.
1: You wouldn't get
3: There's
1: in.
3: There's no kidnappers allowed in my church.
1: Yeah.
4: Is there a sign up out front that says that?
0: Yeah. No kidnappers allowed. They're like, dang it.
1: Either.
0: And if they saw the sign, they're like, dang it. And they just turn around.
1: Poop.
3: Well,
1: believe
3: they can't get it would be an alarm that probably would go.
0: You're going to go to Katie's church now.
3: You know, it didn't have the right tag.
1: Also, yeah. can I just say that I guarantee you that older siblings were probably like, I got to go get so-and-so.
0: Oh, yeah.
1: You know,
0: oh,
1: they
0: yeah.
1: probably just like
0: yeah.
1: hated having to do it in the first place.
0: And they went exactly where you thought they went and the moms didn't know it.
1: Yes.
0: They would never do that. Oh, really, mom?
1: I was like,
0: in okay. your face, mm-hmm. go repent. Conversations with God. All right. Find out how I embarrassed myself at the doctor's office when I was getting my wrist checked out that I hurt. That's next, Jared and Katie in the morning.
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0: 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Everybody wake up. 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
2: Jared hurt his wrist and has been wearing a black brace, a wrist brace on his wrist for quite some time.
3: You also have a lot of hair on your palms from it?
2: Oh, boy.
4: Not that one, on my left hand. And switch it up.
5: Whoa. Is that why it,
4: like it's like a stranger in there?
2: That is disgusting.
4: Oh, yeah. That's, yeah, so.
5: You must be doing it aggressively for that to happen, Matt. Jared.
2: Matt caught the strain.
4: Well, let's make sure it's Matt.
2: Yeah, right?
6: Some things are just helpful. To be fair, it's not my hand with Jared. I want to make sure that that's not misunderstood based on Jason's face demoria.
4: Yeah, yeah.
5: It's, that's right, Matt.
4: Matt uses his feet on me. It's fine.
2: We're talking about Jared's hands. Jared's wrist.
4: That's right. That's right. Yeah.
2: Not Matt. And apparently you embarrassed yourself. And we have a real quick question. Is it orthopedist? Or orthopedic?
4: Tick. Yeah.
2: But orthopedic.
5: Dick.
2: But then when you call it orthopedist?
5: Dick.
2: No. Okay. Now you're just.
4: Yes.
5: Orthopedic.
2: Yes. Orthopedic office. But I'm an orthopedic.
4: Orthopedic doctor or orthopedist?
5: Well, I'm not an orthopedist, right? What am I commenting?
2: What do you know? We said orthopedist, and then we were like, wait a second.
4: I said, is it orthopedic? Then I hear ortho, I think orthodontist.
2: Just say
4: I don't know.
2: Ortho. Just say ortho.
4: I went to the ortho for my teeth and
2: embarrassed
4: hurt my wrist.
2: Yourself.
4: No, and so I got in a car accident. I talked about that recently, and when I hit the brakes and was like bracing for the car's like bouncing up and down, I hurt my wrist, my right wrist.
2: Well, do you think it jammed up
4: against
2: like the...
4: Yeah.
2: Okay.
4: Like when I slammed on the brakes and like not obviously not expecting it, like, and then hitting the, you know, like the ditch up and down, I think it's, you know, you're just freaking out. And my left wrist is fine. My right wrist was like, oh, it kind of hurts. And so I went to my regular doctor and they were like, oh, go get some x-rays. And I did that. And they said it's negative for any breaks or fractures, although it was really swollen.
2: Mm-hmm.
4: They said sometimes they miss it, but it's pretty... extensive x-rays. I was like, all right. And like when you go and get x-rays, like, do this.
2: Oh,
4: like,
2: right.
4: Make the okay sign and turn your wrist is like on fire. Like,
2: yes.
4: And but anyway, and so that was good news. But then it just kept hurting and hurting. So it's been it's been several weeks. And I went, my doctor was like, you need to go to orthopedic or orthopedist or the orthodontist or whatever.
2: We're going to send a referral.
4: Okay, go to
2: orthodontist.
6: Yes. Here's an address. Just go here.
4: Yes. Emerge ortho.
2: Okay. There you go.
6: Yeah.
4: And so I went there and I've been there before with money. And the PA came in, you know, waiting for the doctor to come in. The PA came in and she was like, all right, just relax. And you're just make, you know, just relax. Let me see your wrist there. And I go, ah! And she goes, oh my gosh. She jumps. She's like, you scared me. I was like, you scared
2: me. That hurt.
4: She said, just relax. Before I can do anything, she pressed right on this one spot. And I've kind of done my own stuff where I kind of feel where it hurts.
2: Yeah.
4: I don't know what she did. It was like as if she took a knife. It was like right into my wrist. It hurt so bad.
2: She was just pressing.
4: Just
2: like
4: pressing.
2: Kind of pressing.
4: Just pressing.
2: On there.
4: She
2: yeah.
4: wasn't bending it. She wasn't anything. And it was as soon as her hands hit my wrist, she pressed. And I it wasn't like 3, 2, 1. Because she didn't know,
2: yeah.
4: you know where it's going to hurt. I told her where I thought it hurt. I was wrong. Where she hit it, boy, that hurt.
5: And now it's broken.
4: Yeah, and then she broke it.
2: Which, you know, is sometimes better. I've learned over with all my injuries.
4: Yeah.
2: Is that sometimes it's better if you just do break it because then you can set it and forget it.
4: Set it and forget it.
2: Yeah, but instead, when it's not broken, it's like you got to do all sorts of things to make sure it stays in place.
4: And, no, exactly. And I've been in, you know, I've had 6 knee surgeries. I've had some other things. And so I've been in the doctor's office. Things are unpleasant. Things that are painful. Hurt my back before. And I'm always like,
2: yeah,
4: all right, ow, you know, like that. I just was not expecting it. I mean, where they could hear it in the hallways with the door closed. We got a screamer. And then
2: someone sedated.
4: I was like, I'm so sorry. She's like, no, it's funny. And then she's like, hey, are you on the radio? I'm like, oh, God.
2: No, that's not me.
4: Nope.
2: Mm-mm.
4: Yes, my name is Jason Goodman.
2: Not me.
4: My chart's
5: Please
4: wrong.
5: Don't do that.
4: My chart's wrong. And yes, put down there, I have erectile dysfunction. Okay. She's like, what are you talking about? Don't worry about it. And then she's like, I'll just press gentler. I was like, no. Please. Do what you need to do. I want to figure out what's going on. And then she went the rest of the way and it was fine. Then they had me do x-rays again.
2: Uh-huh.
4: And no breaks, no fractures. But they said, you have some spacing, like kind of on the top of your palm, top of your hand, I should say. And so that's usually a sign of a severely torn ligament.
2: Because it
4: swells up and it kind of spaces your... So the comes in. He was great. He looked like he was probably in his 40s or whatever. And he was like, yeah, I mean, I'm like 99.9% sure you tore this specific ligament that's very common.
2: Uh-huh.
4: on falls and car wrecks. He said that we see it all the time. Just the way your wrist bends back. And it's just like, that's the way. If you're going to tear something, it's usually that one. And I said, so what do we do? Surgery. And he said this. He said this to my face. And I'm paying him.
2: Huh.
4: He goes, well, a man your age,
2: oh,
4: we don't see surgery really work that well. He said, if you're in your 20s, we do surgery. I'm like, excuse me.
2: I am in my 20s.
4: I'm coming over right now. No, he said, I'm the same age group. I said, no. I said, oh, that's interesting. He said, we've seen studies that show you do not, I mean, not do, you stabilize it for some time.
2: Mm-hmm.
4: And we've had surgery, and it said in 5 to 10 years, the outcome's the same.
2: Oh.
4: I was like, okay, no surgeries. I'm fine with me. I don't cut open my wrist. So you don't have to.
5: Is he saying that it's a good thing because it might actually heal just like a 20-year-old that had to get surgery?
4: No, he said, well, no. Oh. He just said, well, there's no point. He said that a 20-year-old would heal faster and have many more years to like play sports and different things.
2: So he was like, your days are over.
4: I said, I was going to play Frisbee later. He's like, what? I'm like, no, I don't do that. But he was like, are you
5: other things. Like yes. A skin flu. I'll just use my last.
4: Like, you know, I'm single. Like, I need to get this fixed now.
2: Now. I can't be wearing some gross wristband out on my dates. Yeah.
4: No, when I go on my dates, I'll drive with the wristband there, and I take the wristband off before the date. Yeah. You can see, like, the impression, and it's, like, red.
5: He did that at the Chinese buffet we all went to, too, last week.
4: I took it off.
2: Yeah, you took it off.
5: Well, you always see braces at a Chinese buffet. I'm not going to be like one of them. Sure enough, a girl came in with a whole leg brace.
2: Yeah. Yep.
4: Every time there's a back brace, a neck brace, a knee brace. So, at a Chinese buffet, there's always somebody with a weird brace, a brace over their jeans. You know, they're in headgear, like they just broke their neck, but they're at the Chinese buffet. I was like, I'm not going to be that guy.
2: But I don't know why
4: I'm not being judged when I walk in.
2: If you already know you're going to see other fellow brace wearers, right. That's like the time to do it.
4: That's true. I'm going to eat so much Chinese food, I need to support my wrist with this brace. And so anyway, he was like, yeah, you're right. I'm like, oh, that's interesting. He said, but you'll more than likely definitely have arthritis like in your 60s.
5: And I go, gosh.
4: That's what I look forward to. And then he told me you can have surgery to remove the arthritis. I was like, what?
2: Only knew about that because when my dad had both of his hips replaced, basically the doctor said that they opened him up and his hips just fell out of his body.
4: Oh, my God.
2: He was just eaten up with the arthritis. But you can scrape it away or take it away. You can take arthritis away because I think we were under the impression our whole lives that arthritis was just like a soreness.
4: A condition, yeah.
2: Yeah, it was just like, oh, it's just sore. I have the arthritis, you know, but it's an actual thing that you can kind of get rid of.
4: There's surgery like where maybe they can do something with the bone or replace things and it also removes the arthritis. I guess, I don't know if you can go in and just take arthritis out, but they can take the arthritic part out and then it's gone.
2: Right. I feel your pain about the anytime anything unexpected happens because, you know, I've had many much injuries.
4: Yes.
2: With my leg and my ankles and my wrist. But this one time I remember after I gave birth to Nora, honest to God, because I was not used to like lifting a lot like this, which is what you do nonstop with a baby, you know, somehow or another, my wrist became very affected by that. And I had some sort of, I don't know, something, but I went to the orthopedic.
5: Yeah. Over lifting your child?
2: It was like the same repetitive motion that I hadn't been doing.
5: You need to go to the gym.
2: I had just given birth, so get off me.
5: I'm just saying, how fragile are you?
2: It's like a common, he told me it was like a common thing.
5: Really?
2: Anyway, it hasn't happened since because what he did, and I had never heard this terminology before, but he put a shot into my wrist where it hurt. And as he's getting ready, and I thought, well, this is no big deal. I just delivered a child. You know what I mean?
4: Yeah,
2: like,
4: yeah.
2: Big whoop. And I do have a very high pain tolerance. Mm-hmm. I've been told that by every doctor
4: I've
2: ever been
4: to. Yeah, you're still here. That's true.
2: Yeah. But when he went to put the shot into my wrist, he turned to me and he said, this is going to smart a little bit.
5: Smart.
2: And I remember thinking, what?
5: Oh, my IQ is going to go up?
2: He put the shot in. As he said it, damn near blacked out.
4: Oh my
2: God.
4: It
2: hurt so bad.
5: Yes.
2: And I made this noise and that like, like that. And I swear to you, I saw stars. It hurt worse than childbirth.
5: Yeah, who wants to get a shot in the wrist? The worst shot I ever
2: got. I didn't think that would hurt.
4: Yeah.
5: Was on the bottom of my foot.
2: Yes,
4: yeah, that's bad.
2: That's a bad one too.
5: I almost said the hell with it. I'm just because it was some kind of mole that could be cancerous. I just said, I'm going to have to just be cancerous because...
4: Just take my foot.
5: It was awful. In the bottom of your foot. Like, in not the heel, the bottom, in the middle of your foot.
6: In the arch.
4: Well, yeah. Katie, what did it feel like? And then Jason, what did it feel like?
2: I don't...
4: Like, it's a sting, like an intense sting?
2: Like, the worst burn zap I've ever had in my life. And it's one of those... Maybe you can understand, like, after it's over and you kind of come, like I really felt like in that moment I just blacked out. I mean, I saw the stars, I made some noise, and because it was such a horrible pain in that moment, and then it was over.
4: He says worse than childbirth.
2: I felt in that moment worse than childbirth. Gosh. But then I've never had the pain ever again in my life.
4: Oh, wow. That's
2: so
4: pretty impressive.
2: It was worth it.
4: Yeah.
2: But I remember walking back to my car thinking, what the hell just happened to me?
4: Yeah.
2: You know that feeling where you're disoriented, you're like not in your own body.
4: You're like, oh man.
2: And I had to sit there and think that he was a shot that was so painful.
4: Yes.
2: And then never had a problem since.
4: Wow, that's interesting.
5: I think the most pain when I went in, years ago they used to do this, but I'm thinking about it now. When I got the vision correction, they have to slice the top of your eyeball off. Mm. And they do the thing, and they put the eyeball lid back on. You know how weird that feels? I mean, they numb the eye.
4: I can't handle that.
2: Do you feel pressure or suction or what?
5: Numb it, but it's just the thought that they're
4: cutting.
5: And
4: you can see it, right?
5: Like, it's like they're cutting the flap of your eye, doing what they got to do, and put it back. I don't think they do that now, but they did it years ago. It's so gross.
2: That's a good point, Jared. What are you seeing, Jason,
4: when they do eye surgery?
5: I don't know. Remind me of the Clockwork Orange. If you ever saw that
4: movie. Yeah, I know the scene.
2: Yeah.
5: You can't blink your eye because they have to slice the top off, do it, and slice it back.
2: But they have it held open, but are you seeing it, or is it?
5: I don't remember, but I just know it's disgusting.
4: Oh, I would hate that.
2: And you're not under.
5: No, but they numb your eye.
2: Interesting.
4: Yeah. Let's go to Haley. Haley, you say something about the shot in your wrist?
2: Oh.
0: Yeah, so I have had two kids now. My second one, I also had what they call mommy wrist.
2: Yes. Yes.
0: And, like, the medical term is, like, Dequervian's tendonitis or something like that. And I, too, had to get a shot in my wrist because it was crazy because my first baby, like, I did not have that at all. But something about the second, my wrist was so painful. Like, I could barely lift my kid.
2: Yes.
0: So I ended up having two injections because the first one only worked for like 2 days.
2: Mm-hmm.
0: But now, I don't know, Katie, do you have like, it almost looks like a scar. Like it ate at my skin around my wrist.
2: No.
0: And so my wrist looks like, almost like a zombie. It's so weird.
2: The weirdest part is that I don't have any sign that it happened.
4: Because
2: I used to get the ganglion cysts, you know, like the Bible.
4: Yeah,
2: they call them the Bible.
4: I would hit it with the book. Yeah.
2: Yes, and then they would go away, which I've been told you're not supposed to do. But
4: they
2: typically happened in my other wrist, the wrist that I had the mommy wrist in. I don't have any pain in there anymore. I don't have any scar. It was as if it never happened.
4: Yeah.
2: Weird.
4: It is so weird.
0: That's so crazy.
4: But Haley, you said it was super
0: painful. Like, now my skin is so tender to just, like, heat or cold. And I work in the hospital, so people, like, will look at my wrist while I'm, like, working on them. And I'm like, I promise I don't have, like, a disease or anything crazy. Like, it's literally just from a steroid shot.
2: Yeah.
4: Wow. All right. Well, thank you. Appreciate your phone call.
2: I'm glad her wrist is feeling
0: better. Thank y'all.
2: Thank you.
4: Why a flight attendant says you should never, ever eat off the tray at your seat on the airplane. That's next.

0: Jared and Katie in the morning, 107.5 KZL.
1: A flight attendant is warning to never, ever, ever eat off of the tray table. You know that tray table that flips down right in front of you?
2: Yeah.
1: Flight attendant said the number of babies who have been changed their diapers right on that tray table is outrageous.
3: Oh, gross.
1: And it's not one of the things that gets wiped down when they're cleaning the plane.
0: Oh, really?
1: Yep. So they're picking up trash. They're wiping down other things.
4: Why would they not wipe that? The whole cleaning service comes on.
1: I don't know.
0: Speed.
1: Maybe they're not wiping it down with air time. I have no idea.
2: I have left them on the plane and went back on I was the last one off and I went, I was like, oh crap. And I went out there. They didn't put the trays down. They were like wiping the seats, wiping the armrest. I mean, they're rolling.
1: Yeah. Because they got to get moving.
2: No, yeah.
1: Yeah. So that's
2: that is surprising though.
1: Yeah. And then people put like lots of trash on there. You know, if you've ever, you have your drinks or you have whatever spilt, like your, let's say your pretzels or whatever, all the crumbs are on there. Some people use it as a pillow kind of, in a, like you'll put something down and, you know, and then people can put their feet up there.
2: Oh, yeah.
1: I've seen that too. I'm like, how flexible are you?
2: Because
1: that
2: Jason, is. Jason, remember he had those weird veins in his testicles? He probably put it on the tray just to, you know.
1: Just to alleviate them during the flight.
2: Just for the hell of it. Sir, can you put your testicles up? Like, I have a condition.
1: That's a condition. They have to be elevated.
2: I got to send the picture to my doc right now.
1: But yeah, that is pretty disgusting. Well,
4: you're really not eating off that anyways. Usually you have your drink or you have it in a bag or you have it on a. You don't really.
1: I've seen people set things down on there. I've seen people rip open their pretzel bag and spill it right out onto the thing, and then they just pick them up.
4: Yeah. If you don't know, who cares?
1: I kind of believe that. I'd rather not know because I touch the escalator hand. You know, like I touch that. I touch the buttons. I try to keep hand sanitizer in my purse, and I try to use it.
4: But why? But I think your immune system gets better when you just don't care.
2: Sometimes family have picnic on the gas station bathroom floor.
1: Why not?
4: No, I just think
2: no plates, no napkins.
4: Yeah. It's just like, older people, my grandparents or Carol's grandparents used to, they're cooking chicken, raw chicken. They put it on there. She just wipes it out with a paper towel, puts the chicken back. A lot of people, that's Salmonella Central.
1: Yeah.

0: What is it?
1: Crisco.
2: It's Crisco.
1: Crisco. Yeah.
3: Yeah.
0: Can't be healthy.
3: What is she using Crisco for?
1: It's like a white paste that you throw in the pan.
2: You could use it to use as like grease to deep fry something.
3: Is that what she's doing?
0: I don't know. I just
2: said soaking it. I don't know that I would.
0: Soaking, but it's like it's almost like it's all over the place. Yeah. All over the pan.
1: Ugh. Crisco.
2: Yeah, she's using it to basically like lube up the pan the same way you would use butter or
3: oil
2: or something. Uh-huh. You use Crisco.
0: Crisco is probably not. It's like chemical made.
3: I don't know.
1: Lots of stuff is.
3: Sometimes I use it for baking a pie crust.
1: Mm-hmm.
0: Ew,
3: sometimes.
0: Please don't tell me that tomato pie you brought in had Crisco.
3: I didn't make that crust.
0: Oh,
3: that was a store-bought crust. I did not make that.
1: That reminds me. We're in the season. Matt, you're the most organized one here. Well, you and Katie are very organized. We have to have this tiebreaker.
3: With the tailgate. It's the perfect time of the season.
1: A tailgate, yeah.
3: You know I am not the holdup here.
1: By the way.
3: You know I am down and have been down. It is Jason who's holding it up.
0: Katie.
3: It is.
0: We've tied on our thing.
1: Yes,
3: right.
0: I had the chili one. You had the meatball one, but I forgot and I'd rust it. I've also been 3 times winner of the state contest. Three times.
3: Yes.
1: No.
3: Also, Jason.
2: Two.
1: We've only done three.
2: And I've won once.
1: Yes.
0: I said 2 out of 3.
1: Like I said, two times. Yeah.
2: And be also, happy to play that tape.
3: I did not participate because it is a Father's Day thing. I'm not participating, so it's not like you have those up over me.
0: Know,
3: I didn't participate.
0: You know that I must be pretty good.
3: Jason, you know I must be pretty good.
0: But I won one, you won one on the direct
3: ahead.
0: We
3: are flat even.
1: So let's figure out this tailgating thing. Let's do it soon. By the way, there is a former NFL player who's ESPN and all this stuff. He's giving like tailgating recipes. I know it's interesting for football and the perfect ways to do it. They said they could be on our show this week. I don't know. We'll talk about it off the air.
3: I used to have a cooking show.
1: I remember that.
3: Mm-hmm.
1: Yeah, you got everyone sick.
0: Maybe the food was.
3: No, it did not.
1: Kidding.
3: The food was delicious.
1: It was. Yeah.
3: Was.
1: All right. So we're going to do that. So I'm excited about that. And don't eat off the trays, tables.
3: And don't be difficult. Don't be difficult. Just agree to the terms.
1: Oh, we'll have to.
3: Agree to whatever it is that we want to do. I'm down.
1: I'm going
3: to
1: do this with ChatGPT. I'm going to say, what are all the possible loopholes for this eating competition?
3: True.
1: And then so he can't be like, oh, afterwards, I'm going to add a dash of this when no one's looking. Nope. No. When we're done, we're done.
0: So what if I did?
1: No.
0: At home?
1: Going forward.
0: I'm not going to cook it here. What's the difference? If we're cooking at home.
1: We got to heat it up here, right?
3: I mean.
0: Well, unless it's in a crock pot. We've run a crock pot twice.
1: I guess honor code, I guess.
3: I guess so.
0: Oh, yeah, you can tell.
1: No, I can't. I'm not that fine.
3: No, he can't.
2: You're giving us too much credit.
3: It's like coming out of
1: is there a Wendy's bag next to it? Like, I don't know what's going on.
3: No, he can't.
0: I was bringing an all Wendy's cheeseburger. Like, this is really good.
1: Gosh, Jason.
0: This is like the Popeye's chicken sandwich.
3: Good cut.
2: You nailed it.
1: You got red beans and rice and everything. Wow, that's powerful. All right, take on Katie, Jared and Katie's pop quiz going for win number 157 on the year against only 4 losses. We'll take caller 15 right now, 800-682-1075. If you win, you get $100. 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
3: Mostly sunny, dry, and 82 today. I'll take that all day long. Clear skies dropping down to 60 tonight, and then tomorrow sunny with a high of 87. Starting the morning off with very pleasant conditions, 66 degrees and clear. 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

0: Jared and Katie in the morning, 107.5 KZL. Time for Jared and Katie's pop quiz. There's 5 pop culture questions, 60 seconds on the clock. If you get more right than Katie, do win $100 on the year. Katie has 156 wins against only 4 losses. She's out of the studio in our soundproof booth. And just for playing win or lose all this week, tickets to Maybe Happy Ending coming to the Tanger Center. It's an award-winning Broadway play coming to the Tanger Center all next week. So you win them for just playing, Katie. All right, Matt, who is playing today?
1: We've got Sandra. She is basically the same person as I am. We have the exact same taste in television.
0: Oh, really?
1: Traitors, Big Brother, we're all in for these reality competition shows.
0: Oh, nice. And she's currently in a tornado. You okay?
2: Yes.
0: All right. There's a lot of...
1: It was not like this when we spoke.
3: A lot of background.
0: Wait. I want to be careful, though. Oh, perfect. There you go. Can you hear us? Hello? Oh, no.
3: Oh, boy.
0: Uh-oh. Hello?
2: No, I'm here.
0: Okay, just be careful. All right, but what's most important is the sound quality on our end, but your safety is secondary. All right, fine. Now, do you have any questions about the game?
2: No.
0: All right, if you get stuck, you can pass. If there's time remaining, we'll go back to the ones you passed on. Here we go. Question number one is multiple choice. This billionaire showed up for jury duty, proving you can't buy your way out of jury duty. Was it Elon Musk, Tiger Woods, or Jeff Bezos?
2: Jeff Bezos.
0: Correct. True or false, Benny Blanco said he used black magic to win over his now wife, Selena Gomez.
2: True.
0: No. Robert Kraft, owner of the Patriots, rallied stadium owners to boycott Ed Sheeran's tour if he kept this Seattle rapper as his opener. Who's the Seattle rapper?
2: Oh, sorry.
0: You want to pass?
2: Yeah.
0: This A-list movie star was sitting side by side with Taylor Swift at the Chiefs game on Monday Night Football.
2: Pass.
0: What TV show is this from?
4: This is my ex-wife, Dr. Lilith Sternin. Lilith, this is Daphne Moon, my dad's physical therapist.
2: Frasier.
0: Yes. Robert Kraft rallied stadium owners to boycott Ed Sheeran's tour.
2: Macklemore.
0: Yes, Macklemore is correct. This A-list... Oh, time is up. Okay.
5: For 3.
0: A decent score. You pulled it out at the end. Did you see who was in the box?
1: I did.
0: Yeah.
1: I did.
0: He's got to move. Okay. Quiet!
6: Shush! She's here!
3: You might have some trouble.
6: What?
0: Oh.
3: You might have some trouble.
0: Oh.
6: Okay.
0: Put in your dome.
6: You're not going to get to me today.
0: Oh, not today, not. Satan.
3: I'm just saying you might have some
6: not gonna
3: trouble.
6: Not going to get to me today.
0: All right, the score to beat is 3.
6: Okay.
0: You might get to me today.
6: Okay. That was my confident. Okay.
0: Okay. All right, Matt, your prediction for Katie.
1: 4.
0: All right, here we go.
6: Thank you for believing in me, Matt.
1: Apparently. Yeah.
0: Although he was like, 4. Mm-hmm. Question mark. Question number 1 is multiple choice. This billionaire showed up for jury duty, proving you can't buy your way out of jury duty. Is that Elon Musk, Tiger Woods, or Jeff Bezos?
6: Jeff Bezos.
0: Yes. True or false, Benny Blanco said he used black magic to win over his now wife, Selena Gomez.
6: That is false.
0: Correct. Patriots owner Robert Kraft rallied stadium owners to boycott Ed Sheeran's tour if he kept this Seattle rapper as his opener.
6: Macklemore.
0: Yes. This A-list movie star was sitting side by side with Taylor Swift at the Chiefs game on Monday Night Football.
6: Tom Cruise!
0: Yes.
6: Ow!
0: And for all 5, what TV show is this from?
4: This is my ex-wife, Dr. Lilith Sternin. Lilith, this is Daphne Moon.
6: For all 5, Frasier.
0: Oh, she called her shot!
6: In your face, Jason. In your face.
3: Okay, Chief.
6: Okay, boss.
3: I didn't think that wasn't all about that. I thought that I didn't get to you, but obviously I did. Because
6: what do you think I do with my life? Do you think that I have anything fun that I do? Because I don't. I study pop culture. Okay, that's what I do. That's what I do.
3: Did you know that Tom Cruise was because of the? You watched the Chiefs game or no?
6: No, because it was everywhere.
3: Okay.
6: Yeah, it was everywhere, and I saw Taylor Swift.
3: Did you see them make out?
6: They didn't make out. I saw Taylor Swift basically banging on Jason Kelce's chest a couple times and then just jumping up and down with the Kelce's, with Mama Kelce.
0: Donna Kelce. Yeah.
6: And yes, and then I saw her a couple times. Taylor Swift would look over and she'd be like, woo, okay, let's go.
0: He had a 59-yard reception and he almost scored a touchdown and she went nuts.
6: Yeah. Those things I saw.
0: Yeah.
6: Plus sitting beside Tom Cruise, yes.
0: And Tom Cruise is there, not because he does go to football games a lot, but he has a movie coming out in 2 weeks.
6: Yeah, so he's everywhere right now.
0: Yeah, because he wasn't there when they were celebrating. He wasn't there.
6: No, and does he go to football games?
0: Yeah,
6: he does.
0: I think he's actually at one point a Commanders fan. I mean, he used to be a Commanders, or he was friends with the Commanders owner back in the day.
6: I don't know why I picture him more like Wimbledon.
0: He also does that.
6: Yeah.
0: What's the big
6: U.S. Open?
0: Grand Prix.
6: Formula One.
3: Well, he was in Days of Thunder, of course.
0: Yes.
1: Mm-hmm. Like the Indy 500.
0: Yes. Yeah. Well, the one that's all the wealthy people go to in like Miami, the race with Lewis Hamilton and all.
6: I don't know.
0: Celebrities all show up to this thing.
6: Formula One.
0: It's yeah.
6: That's all I know.
3: We really know about race.
6: That one I don't.
0: Gosh, it's on the tip of my tongue. Oh, it doesn't matter.
3: Hey, not to digress. I know we have to do the recap, but I heard. Yeah. There's reports that there's trouble in paradise between Taylor Swift and Travis Kelce, just like I predicted. And now they decided not to live together. It's just a report, no confirmation.
6: Where
3: but you
6: did
3: can look
6: you
3: it
6: pull
3: up.
6: That sludge?
3: The internet.
6: Oh, from your ChatGPT?
3: No, just a Google, not even an AI Google, not Gemini. Just write up a whole article. I'll send it to you.
6: Okay, well, I'd probably get some sort of virus on my computer from the place you pulled it from.
3: Maybe.
0: I don't know what it's called. I'm still stuck on this race thing. It's a Formula One race that's in there. Monte Carlo? I don't know. Maybe it's not in Florida. I don't know. Jason, did you seriously make that up about Travis Kelce?
3: No.
6: Yes, probably.
3: I'm not. I'll find the article, damn it.
0: Well, she was there last night cheering hard.
6: I'm not sure.
0: Well, I know Giselle stopped going to the games towards the end.
6: Miami race.
0: That'd be so fast. Maybe it's not Miami. I think it's Monte Carlo. I don't know. It's where all the famous people go. It's weird because it's the one race where like...
6: The Grand Prix?
0: All A-list actors go to. I don't know. I shouldn't have brought it up. All right. Recapping pop quiz. We'll find it like sometime next week.
6: Yeah.
0: Benny Blanco said he used black magic to win over his now wife, Selena Gomez. He said, no, I did not use black magic.
6: Mm-mm.
0: He said, I'm just really nice.
6: Yeah. And a good listener. I actually saw his interview on the Sunday morning sit down. On the Today Show.
0: Oh, really?
6: Yes. With Willie Geist. And it was a like very interesting interview. And every single time Benny Blanco talks about his career, I am blown away by the sheer number of celebrities he has worked with.
0: Yeah.
6: It just keeps adding to the, you're like, and him, and him, mm-hmm. and him, and her, and him, and her. And it's like, what? He works with everybody.
0: Everybody. Yeah. He's super talented. And apparently very nice. I like to hear mm-hmm. that. I mean, he said it himself, but anyway.
6: No, whatever.
0: But it does seem that way. It has to be something besides, you know, because Selena Gomez is super famous, not like, oh, the fame, mm-hmm. or he's successful. All right, Robert Kraft, he's the owner of the Patriots, and he's a frequent visitor to strip malls, anyway, rallied stadium owners to boycott Ed Sheeran's tour if he kept this Seattle rapper as his opener. That's Macklemore. I mean, that's not Macklemore, but... About to be Macklemore.
3: Yeah.
6: Awesome. Walk into the club like, what up? I got a
0: big. I'm just pumped. I bought some. Macklemore was hot for a minute, but I guess Ed Sheeran had him opening for some. And the reason I thought it was like a Seattle
6: Mm-mm.
0: connection because of football,
6: Mm-mm.
0: which I would think was very petty, but it's like his pro Palestinian post at Macklemore, and Robert Kraft felt like maybe it was anti Semitic. And so he's like,
6: Yeah. And then so. Macklemore doing interviews talking about how basically saying that if it brings awareness to Palestine, then it is the most successful tour he's ever done. Which, you know, yes, of course. But I think it's odd that Robert Kraft gets it. I don't know. It was a weird story to me.
0: Yeah, I mean,
6: Robert Kraft was behind all of that.
0: Yeah. I guess he didn't like his... I guess he felt it was anti-Semitic.
6: Yes, I guess so. Mm-hmm. But it's just... It's odd.
0: You know,
6: he doesn't say anything else about any other performers.
0: No. I mean, he's also... Didn't he, like, help get... Or, like, Meek Mill or somebody out of prison? Like, he... you know, I don't know. He has an interesting relationship in the rap community.
6: But all the controversy around every artist that has ever performed at a Super Bowl or at any of those things, we've never heard this before.
0: Well, I've been contacting owners of stadiums and being like, can y'all, let's not do this.
6: Yeah.
0: I don't know. Can you do that? I guess you can.
5: I don't know if they would even, why would they care? The stadium would make money.
0: Well, clearly.
6: They do because they're.
0: Sheeran dropped them.
6: Yep.
5: Well, yeah, maybe it's just because of the rumor about, maybe because Ed Sheeran was like, oh, I don't want to be associated with of the claim.
6: I think it's more like that. I think that Ed Sheeran has done a very good job of kind of, I'm not going to compare him to Dolly Parton at all, but I think we don't hear much from him when it comes to being controversial or you know what I mean? Like if he has his.
0: Or political or yeah.
6: He's got his beliefs. And then, but that's like not his performance.
0: Right.
6: And so now that it is becoming political or you know, involving world affairs, it's very odd that Robert Kraft.
0: Wow.
6: They're both the same reference. Age, right?
1: Aren't they
6: the
1: same age? Probably.
6: But that all of a sudden he's like, hold up, please.
0: Yeah.
6: You know? And
0: well, everyone has those things that they're passionate about.
6: They do. Sure.
5: Yeah. Sheeran had a little drama because he was dating Cheryl Seaborn and then he threw her to the curb to date and mess with Ellie Goulding.
6: Yeah.
5: And Ellie Goulding dumped him and he's like, you know what? I miss my ex just after he got some.
6: Yeah, but that's like more of your drama dating life.
5: Yeah. I'm just saying.
6: Yeah.
5: Not innocent, totally.
0: Well, no one is. Robert Kraft is Jewish, by the way. I didn't know
6: that.
0: Yes. I mean, it makes sense.
6: Well, I figured that's why it was upset. I totally get it.
0: Israel that aren't Jewish, but I figured he was. But I never thought if he was or wasn't, but after this, I thought, okay. All right. So, Macklemore, if you want to see him, I guess it won't be with Ed Sheeran. This A-list movie star was sitting side by side with Taylor Swift at the Chiefs game on Monday Night Football. We just mentioned that. That was Tom Cruise. He has a movie coming out that, mark it now, he will be nominated for Academy Award, which I think will be his first nomination ever. The movie's called Digger. It is most bizarre movie trailer. Matt, I know, Katie, we watched it together.
6: We did, yeah.
1: Yeah, I've seen it. And to me, this is an attempt just to try to get him an Oscar.
0: Yeah. And it's, I can't say the director's
5: name. What does
0: that
5: mean? It wasn't good? Or
0: no, I don't know.
1: I think sometimes when you have an actor that has made a career for as long as Tom Cruise has doing a very specific thing, that sometimes you go after, you put all your eggs in one basket on a movie to try to go after the Oscar. Like, it's very different than anything he's ever done. Kind of like when Adam Sandler did Uncut Gems.
0: Mm-hmm. Yes.
1: It was very different than anything he'd ever done, and it was kind of his shot to try to go after his Oscar.
0: Right.
5: So he didn't get nominated for Days of Thunder? Rubbing is racing.
0: I'm surprised you even know that.
1: That is the most Southern thing about you, yes. Right there. What you just said.
6: Rubbing
0: is racing. And there's going to be Days of Thunder sequel coming up.
5: Yeah.
0: Huh? Yeah, it's going to be pretty
6: 30
0: cool.
6: 30 years later.
0: Yeah. And Tom Cruise, of course, looked great in the box there with Taylor Swift, although he's in his 60s, right? What TV show is this from?
4: This is my ex-wife, Dr. Lilith Sternin. Lilith, this is Daphne Moon, my dad's physical therapist.
0: It's probably the only show that's the main character's job. He's a radio host.
5: Oh, the
1: Frasier.
6: Well, had WKRP in Cincinnati.
0: Yeah,
6: yes,
0: I guess. I mean, the show wasn't about radio, I guess, but he was a radio, psychologist or something like that? Yeah.
6: Mm-hmm.
0: He has such a great voice, and his diction is almost too perfect.
6: Mm-hmm. That is such a good show.
0: Oh, it's fantastic. Mm-hmm. A spinoff from Cheers. When I watched Cheers, you know, like growing up, reruns with my parents and stuff, I would have never guessed that would be the character that would get a spinoff.
6: Ever.
0: Like maybe Cliff Clavin or Norm.
6: Yes.
0: Like Woody.
6: Uh-huh. Any of them. But
5: well,
6: no,
5: I think
6: Frasier.
5: Woody just took off.
0: He did.
5: In the movies, you know?
6: Well, yeah. It was funny that we are bringing up Cheers because we were just having a conversation about, you know, like when you watched Cheers when you were younger, didn't you think that the characters on Cheers were like in their 60s?
0: Oh, yeah.
6: You know? And then you had to find out they were like 30.
0: Right.
6: You know, and they're like playing these old crotchety men sitting at the bar, like complaining about life and their jobs and their relationships. And I was like, I remember thinking, like, dang, that's like, why are they so negative? And then we turned into them.
0: Right. Right. Exactly. Yeah, because this show was 40 years ago. Uh-huh. And so everyone's like in their mid 30s.
6: But I thought they were 60.
0: Yeah.
6: I really did. I thought they were so much older.
0: And the same with Golden Girls. Like they're all, they're like 80 and they're like 40s and 50s. Mm-hmm. It's crazy. All right, Katie, another win. Jared and Katie's pop quiz.
6: We've got some bad news. If you are a trauma dumper,
0: I am.
6: You want to go, hey, explain to everyone what a trauma dumper is then.
0: It's when you have horrible trauma in your life. No, but like, you know, maybe you're going through relationship stuff or whatever, and then you share it with people. Like, you're just like, you like vent to other people, so you're dumping. I didn't know what it was, but now you dump your trauma on other people.
6: Yes. So that's a trauma dumper, and we're going to tell you why ChatGPT is not your friend. You should probably stop using ChatGPT immediately if you're a trauma dumper. We'll tell you why. That's next.
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1: If you are a trauma dumper, we're going to tell you why ChatGPT is not your friend.
0: Well, that sucks.
2: That's Jared here for trauma
0: dumper. Yes, because I am a trauma dumper.
1: Explain, Jared, to everyone, since you are a trauma dumper, what a trauma dumper is.
0: Before we had this term, I thought it was called venting, but it is, and I've had the last 4 years been very traumatic for me in personal life, and so I would be venting, and I learned that's trauma dumping. When you have trauma and you share it with people, and it can be overwhelming even for them, you're dumping your trauma on those people. And so then you're like, oh, maybe I shouldn't do that.
1: That is the definition of a trauma dumper, yes.
0: Yeah, well, I mean, whether she do it or not, but I mean, it's not a positive connotation.
1: No, not a positive connotation, and it is the number one reason why you should not be using ChatGPT, because if you already overshare sensitive information about your relationships, your mental health, your private life, things going on in your life, your trauma, your drama with those around you, you are absolutely 100% also sharing it into ChatGPT.
0: Yes.
1: And ChatGPT does not forget.
0: It doesn't.
1: Ever.
0: It doesn't.
1: Ever.
0: There's something, a question I asked about a relationship over a year ago.
1: Yep.
0: And then I totally forgot about it. And I asked something popped up and I said, they're like, well, when you told me this about, and said the person's name and said, and it had all the diesel, I'm like, dang.
1: Right.
0: That's like just happened.
1: And
0: I was like, oh no.
1: Yeah. That's why they say, do not use ChatGPT if you trauma dump, because it will remember it. And here's the thing about ChatGPT. Your friends and family and coworkers or whoever it is you're trauma dumping with in real life have feelings the same way you have feelings, right? So if at some point they will remember, like, oh, well, let's use you for example, Jared, okay?
0: Yeah, yeah.
1: You, over the course of all of our years working together, you've told me lots of things, the same way we've shared in our lives, whatever. But you admit trauma dumping.
0: Yeah.
1: And so let's say you tell me something new that's happening. Well, I remember all the things you've told me.
0: Right.
1: But I would never say something back to, like, hurt your feelings on purpose, because feelings, human interaction, that sort of thing. ChatGPT doesn't care.
0: No,
1: and
0: it
1: will straight up bring up pure fact that you typed in yourself and bring it up. So if you don't want to hear it,
3: a bad thing?
1: It's a bad thing because people can't handle it.
3: Yeah, but
1: it's a bad thing because people are like, that's not me.
3: But it's not,
1: it is.
3: It's not a facade. It's telling you straight
1: it
3: up.
1: It is, but people can't handle it.
3: Coming from a ChatGPT-er and ChatGPT-er feelings.
0: Let me point out something real quick.
1: Yes.
0: I'm not saying, this is my theory.
1: Can you slide this over?
0: Yeah, sorry. I know this system, the way it's set up here. I like Katie's style.
1: What?
0: There's things that I do and Jason do a lot, and she'll find stories that can knock two birds out with one stone. I trauma dump. Jason's a ChatGPT-er. Boom. You get to take care of two birds with one stone.
1: Beg your pardon.
0: Now, if I only had RBF in this, we got Matt all in one segment.
1: It's funny you mentioned that, because it's
4: okay.
1: Just kidding.
4: All right.
0: What if?
1: Just kidding. ChatGPT is the hottest topic right now.
0: I can't help it that I'm just naturally drawn. It's kind of like when I did Meghan Markle
1: things.
0: Questions. It was in the news every day.
1: 100% agenda.
0: Yeah. Fair.
1: Yeah. So there. Stop putting your intimate details into ChatGPT.
0: Well, also, are they saying it because then, like, you can't trust these AI things because you're maybe sharing too much? Or
1: yes,
0: is that part of it too?
1: 100%. Like, putting sensitive information into ChatGPT is the number one no-no.
0: It's not,
1: like,
0: a great
1: do
0: idea.
1: Do not do it, because you think, like, oh, I'll clear my history, or I'll X out, or I'll delete ChatGPT. Nuh-uh. It is there. It's the same way, like, when people try to clear their history on the internet. Like, it's there.
0: They've used
1: it
0: in criminal trials.
1: Yes.
0: I think there was one, I don't know if it was the guy who had the person he murdered in this Tesla, David.
1: Yes, right.
0: David, right? Uh-huh. Rapper David.
1: Yep.
0: I think he has some ChatGPT thing or somebody like that, where they're like, how to dispose of a body. Mm-hmm. I mean, kind of like Google, or like best ways to, like, get rid of a bad smell. And they can see their search history. I mean, that's the same with Google, but, like, keeps it.
1: It's also, and this is, I mean, obviously we're talking, this is not as serious, like, if you're putting something in about your relationships, whatever.
0: Yeah, yeah.
1: As opposed to, like, we do see sexual childhood predators, you know, child predators, they're always taking the computers and the laptops and the phones and all the things out of the house, because they think they've erased their history, and they haven't, and they will find it, and they do find it. So it's the same idea.
3: I mean,
1: that's the extreme. Typing, like, I'm having problems with my girlfriend is, like, the other side of the spectrum. But if you think it's gone, it isn't.
0: It's not gone. No, because it's so funny you said that. I literally typed something in to get some. It does help me, though, because it'll straight say, don't do this anymore. Same stuff you tell me, Katie, though. But it's like, well, don't talk to this person, you know, or whatever.
1: Sure.
0: Like, you know, no contact's the best thing, and this is why. It says, you know, and they'll say, I'll ask questions like, why do you think you're doing this? Mm-hmm. And I'll be like, I don't know. And then I'm like, because I'm weak. I'm so weak. And they're like, you are weak, you SOB. I'm like, okay.
1: See, when I say that to you, you're like, God, she's so, like, what no! a biatch.
0: They even say, Katie's already told you this. I'm like, oh my gosh, and here's all the stuff.
1: When I say it, but when ChatGPT says it, it's like, yeah, you're right.
0: And then it stops and it's like, upgrade to the Jason Goodman premium package.
1: Yeah. Oh, yeah. Oh, yeah.
0: What were you going to say, Jason, about ChatGPT? You're about to say, oh, I thought we interrupted you.
1: When you use it, it's there, your history.
3: Yeah, coming from a ChatGPT-er who believes ChatGPT has feelings, a couple things on that. So they changed their entire algorithm. It used to not do that. What it does is it stores in different conversations. It relates to all of them. It digs deep into each one of your chats, basically. They're all connected now.
1: Yeah.
3: However, if you delete the chats that you previously did, it won't reference them anymore. So for instance, if you had a big chat on, like, you know, something like, oh, my life is this and this and this and this and this, then you go back into that chat from whoever knows when it is, delete that chat, it will never reference it again in your new current chat.
1: Delete the whole chat, like you have to do individual posts?
3: Yeah, so every time you start a new chat, right now,
0: it gives you a tab.
3: It'll go back 100 chats. Like, you can say to it, remember when I told you about this? And it'll be like, yeah, when you said blah, blah, blah, blah, blah, blah, blah. If you delete that chat where I told them about that or told ChatGPT about that, that now won't reference it back.
1: Got it.
3: However, I think it's a great thing because, one, you start forgetting yourself, how you are, especially when you're in a traumatic situation and don't remember your feelings because you're so, like, over the top upset. And it starts telling you the real stuff about that. Another thing you do have to do with ChatGPT, if you really want the actual answer, you have to be mean to it. You do. I swear to you. You have say, like, for instance, if I'm doing my floor, I'm like, what color do you think is best? Oh, well, based on your previous colors, you might think that. But I'll say, no BS. I don't want to hear it. Tell me what you think. And I'll like, okay.
0: No fluff.
3: It'll say, fine. Okay, no BS. This is why I don't think it's a great color. So you always have to be mean to it.
1: Okay.
3: And you can start a chat by saying, for the rest of this chat, I don't want any crap. I want you to tell me the honest answer and don't try to appease me.
1: You really will fight with anything, won't you?
3: No, but that's...
1: You really will.
3: It's not fighting. It's you want the real answer.
0: Yeah.
1: I would expect, if I'm typing stuff in or if you're talking to human beings, like, hey, I want to have a conversation with you, that you would be getting that.
3: Well, you just made a point saying that You're not totally straight with Jared.
1: But I wouldn't lead him astray.
0: No, that's true.
3: You just said earlier, you're like, it's going to tell you what you exactly might not hear and not handle it. And you're saying, you might say, you know, leave out something because you know he can't handle it.
1: Well, maybe you sugarcoat it
0: a little bit more than straight up data and facts.
1: Yeah, I would still give the answer.
0: Oh, no,
3: it's a little different of saying, you know how you are a total mess and acted like a loser? I wouldn't do that because of this. You avoid the fluff. It's like, don't do that because it's straight up, especially if you say no BS.
1: And the fact that you're saying no BS over floor colors.
0: Yeah. It's like, tell me the truth, ChatGPT.
1: I don't want any BS about whether or not.
3: Say, I'll take a picture of the corner that I'm doing. I'm like, do you think this is okay? Or do you think I should rip that up? No, I wouldn't rip that up just for that. No BS. What would you do? I don't want to hear it. And I'm like, well, professionals would rip it up. Just like that. Boom. Mm. Wow. You'll look like a DIYer. I'm like, okay.
1: DIYer.
3: Whatever.
1: Do it yourself.
3: Yeah.
1: Do yourself it.
0: There you go.
1: Do yourself it.
2: He might be doing that. We don't know.
1: Do yourself.
0: But I do. And I've read other articles that say sometimes the therapy things, ChatGPT is not the best. I found it very helpful in certain situations.
1: I think
0: it's not a substitute.
1: Yeah.
0: But in the pinch, you know, because it does draw from psychology.
1: Yeah.
0: Like, it draws from a million data points of what is the prevailing psychology for X, Y, and Z. And so you get like a good information, and it does ask you questions. Why do you think, what benefit is this to you? You know, and it doesn't always have to be negative.
3: Mm-hmm. Do you have the plus version?
0: No.
3: Oof, God.
1: Is that what you have to pay for?
3: Yeah.
1: Oh.
3: The plus version, you also have the opportunity to go deeper. It just takes longer. So it dives even deeper. So you have to choose like easy, moderate, deeper. If you choose deeper, it takes a long time to get the answer back, but it really gives you a better answer.
0: Mm. No, I get the alert all the time. If you want a deeper answer, I'm like, I don't want to spend $30 a month.
1: No.
0: I mean, some days I do, but I don't.
1: And I agree. It is good in a pinch, but it also can be wrong.
0: It has been wrong.
1: But
3: same with Song Pop. Counselors can not always be 100% right about your relationship. And it did. There was a research study on it that said that ChatGPT can diagnose mental disorders between 90 and 95% accurate.
1: I think it could be a helpful tool.
0: Mm-hmm.
1: But if you're relying on it solely, then I,
0: like,
1: you know,
0: like anything, it's probably not the best.
3: I mean, it'll say, like, you might want to see a therapist that if your therapist said this, she might understand better. What I do, Jared, if you want to really diagnose what the hell is wrong with you, you basically do ask me question by question. Don't ask it. It'll do question by question. And don't stop until you're over 95% confident. And I'll keep asking and asking until it gets to a certain confidence level of what's wrong.
0: I do like that it has the voice to text now. I mean, the voice, we could leave, like, instead of typing it all out, you can just say a long thing and then give you an answer in 2 seconds. It's crazy.
1: We
0: could
1: just do that. Zero patience.
3: But you could just do that with your regular microphone, like you do in a text message. They have two versions. I know a lot about
1: you
3: this,
1: do.
3: Obviously. The microphone version you're saying is just like you're talking to a human and it responds back.
0: Yeah.
3: But a lot of times I don't like doing that because then it responds back with what I asked it. And if somebody's in the room, like, oh my God. But if you do the
1: version I have, it just says
0: text. It doesn't say anything back.
3: Oh,
0: the cheap version, they don't say it.
3: No,
0: they type it out.
3: There's two, like there's a microphone for a text message and there's a microphone for ChatGPT.
0: Mm-hmm.
3: You can use the microphone from the text message to say whatever you want in it, and then it gives you an answer back the way it would be.
0: Okay. Mm-hmm. I got you. Well, because Matt, I mean, according to last week, there was a lot of anger with the Song Pop when he was out.
1: Oh. Mm-hmm.
0: I thought it was a great category because there was maybe one song was from 1999 instead of 2000.
2: Mm.
0: And, but, you know.
2: Yeah, I just asked ChatGPT and just went with it.
1: hey, it can be wrong.
0: Well, it can be wrong.
3: The argument was that it was actually a hit and kind of came out as the release of the single song in 2000, but it was made in 1999.
0: Yeah, it came out in 99.
1: I think you can guess where the major controversy and outrage came from.
3: Yeah.
1: And then there are two other people on the show who didn't care.
0: No, we were
3: it seemed like Brad did. I said it. Well, I said, you know what? That's not in the 2000s, but since I got it right, wasn't a big deal because I didn't want you to retract the
0: point.
1: Right. Yeah.
0: But, you know, trivia and stuff, sometimes you have to, it'll be wrong.
1: You have to double check your
0: work. That's not even right.
1: Yes.
3: And like, deep dive.
0: And it's like, oh, good catch. I'm like, oh my gosh.
1: Are you getting some sort of kickback for the deeper on ChatGPT? Because this is like the fourth time you suggested that Jared pay for deeper.
3: It's just more accurate.
1: Okay.
0: I know some major shows are sponsored by different AI things.
1: Yeah.
0: Yeah.
1: Well, it basically, the top things that you should never share with ChatGPT are all things that have to do with sensitive information.
0: Okay.
1: Obviously, trauma dumping, number one, only because that is like sensitive information about your relationships, your mental health, your private life.
0: Mm-hmm.
1: But it also includes things like personal identifiable information, your name, your address, your phone number, your social security number.
0: Crap.
1: Don't ever put those in there. You should not be sharing sensitive information about health records, your diagnoses, or any other personal healthcare details.
3: Why not?
1: Because it stores it forever and it can be shared. What if you're hacked?
0: Or,
1: what if
0: it's hacked? Leak. Yeah, a leak
1: or
0: something.
1: Something that happens and all
3: that
1: your
3: stuff. A health professional talking about something behind your back, which I've experienced before.
0: Oh, they do.
1: Yeah, well, they're human beings.
3: Yeah,
1: yes.
3: Yeah, so they do it too.
0: We're all friends with or know people or have them in our family, and they all say, we don't talk about you. And they're like, no, when you leave the room, if it's something weird, we mention it. Now, they don't go outside the office and talk about it. Or they're not supposed to.
1: Mm-hmm.
0: They're like, no, we make fun of you when you leave. Like, okay, good.
1: Of course, I expect it.
0: Yeah, I would.
1: I mean, I totally do. Also, don't put any client data. This is like work confidential stuff. Don't put client data, source codes, trade secrets, anything covered by an NDA.
0: Mm-hmm.
1: And then also your financial information. Don't share anything from your bank accounts, investment records, credit card numbers, tax documents, or pay stubs.
3: So that's ironic that you said that because I've actually told it to scan this NDA.
1: Oh my God.
3: And I put the whole thing in. It does a great job giving me advice.
0: No, I'll get legal documents from my attorney.
1: The number one thing it says don't do.
0: Oh, and you know who taught me that?
1: Jason.
0: Professor GPT over here.
3: Thank you, but didn't it help?
0: It helped you. And it's like, your case is 95% stronger than the other person's case.
3: Or I would question any type of
0: is it really?
1: It helps you until one day it doesn't.
0: Right.
3: It's going to get hacked.
1: Yeah.
0: We always say, who knows? People are your friends until they're not. And then it's all hell breaks loose.
3: Well, ChatGPT is a good friend, but he, you know, that's a huge, major company. I mean, there's billions of dollars, maybe more involved.
1: I did get very angry at ChatGPT because I had wasted, I didn't realize I was on my third, but that's all they give you.
0: Yeah.
1: Three photos that you can upload. Yeah. And I had this plant on my back porch that was really suffering.
0: Yeah.
1: And so I put the plant in twice. And then when I did what it told me to do, then I put a third picture in there and it was like, oh, it looks better, blah, blah, blah. Then I went into my kitchen. We were having dinner and I happened to look up along the white board at the top, like the, you know,
0: crown
1: like
0: molding.
1: Crown molding.
0: Yeah.
1: And I see what looks like a brown splotch. Like it almost looked like paint had been rubbed off to like the bare wood or something. And I was like, and it was up really high at the top of the ceiling. And I was like, Ben, what the hell is that? And he was like, I don't know. And so he looked up there and he took a photo of it. And it was the most disturbing thing I have ever seen in my life. They were eggs.
0: Ooh. Yeah. Do you know from who?
1: We know now, only because Ben had not used his three tries on ChatGPT. Because I tried to type it in ChatGPT, and it was like, we're sorry, you've already used your three free ones for today.
0: That's so frustrating.
1: And I was like, no!
2: You're not getting my $30.
1: Then I tried to click on the image, you know, because sometimes it'll tell you, and it was like, we cannot identify or whatever, unidentifiable. They were moth eggs.
0: Oh,
1: it was not there yesterday. It was there or the day before.
0: That's fast.
1: It was there. And it was there. I mean, Ben had to do a whole thing to clean the area, disinfect the area. Like I just said, burn the house down.
0: Yeah.
1: I can't live in
0: that's
1: here.
0: Logical, yes.
1: I cannot. I mean, it's fine. It's one thing. I've seen some gross stuff outside.
0: Yeah.
1: Outside's inside, one thing. Mm. But it was not there one day. And then it was there. I'll post a picture.
0: I don't like it.
3: You do the plant thing, right?
1: If
3: you pay for the service, you'll get a much better outcome of what it is. In detail, everything.
1: I was angry with it yesterday, but now we know, and the eggs are gone, but it was just...
3: That's, you know, you might want to take another picture to see if it can see that it got everything, but you can't because you're at your three. I actually...
1: it's a new day. It's a new day. I
3: bought the service, right? The upgraded version, pay a significant amount, and somehow I hit the limit of that for the next hour.
1: What do you mean somehow? We know how you did it.
3: 300 back and forth messages in an hour.
0: Oh my God.
1: When do you have time for anything else?
2: When do you work?
1: When do you sleep?
3: It's a lot. I mean, it's this photo after photo after photo, and I'm just over.
0: He's like, how old is she? How old is she? How old is she? How old is she?
3: No.
2: How would you fix her? How would you fix her?
0: Yeah.
2: Make her boobs bigger. Make her boobs bigger. Make her boobs bigger.
0: Make her blonde. Make her blonde.
2: Bathing
0: make her blonde.
2: Suit. Bathing suit. Bathing suit. Bathing suit.
0: Like, based on your history.
1: Matt, it's bikini.
2: Put her in a bikini so I can tell if she's hot.
3: No.
2: Here's another photo of Taylor Swift. Let me see her belly button.
1: Right.
0: That's Ariana Grande, man.
3: Yes, that's true.
0: I know there's only 100 of the 300.
1: Yes.
0: So it's fine. All right. So apparently you can buy one of Dolly Parton's homes.
1: Yes. Her California cottage is officially on the market. We'll tell you how you can buy it and why they chose the California cottage to put up for sale. That's next.
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1: Today, mostly sunny, dry with a high of 82. Clear skies tonight, dropping down to 60. And then tomorrow, sunny with a high of 87. Starting your morning off with clear skies, 66 degrees right now. 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
2: If you want to buy Dolly Parton's California Cottage, you can. We'll tell you why it's even on the market. That's next.

0: Jared and Katie in the morning, 107.5 KZL.
1: Well, this was quick. Want to move into Dolly Parton's California cottage?
0: Not to be rude, but let the body get cold first. Jeez.
1: Seriously. Oh, I was like,
2: have you ever heard that?
3: It's like, the body get cold.
0: Yeah, it's like, you know, you hear that sometimes. Usually you break up and somebody like moves on the next day. You're like, can you let the body get cold?
1: Just a second.
0: My goodness.
1: Yeah, you can buy Dolly Parton's former California cottage.
0: Well, that's smart on their part.
1: Yeah, for real. Yes, she once owned this cottage in California. And we're using the word cottage because it's like a little bit smaller than one of the mansions that are huge in California, you know, because it's still $1.995 million.
0: Wow.
1: Not what? $1.995 million, yes, to buy her once owned California cottage. It is in Solvang. I've never heard of this in California. 2,500 square foot property. It includes a main house, two separate apartments, has a total of 7 bedrooms and 5 bathrooms. And yes, yes, that is a cottage.
0: Okay.
1: Compared to Hollywood standards.
2: Yeah, that's true.
3: What about the little cottage she has in Dollywood?
1: That is on her. You mean the one that's
3: on the actual on Dollywood's property? There's a little.
1: Oh, like the one that she grew up in.
3: Yeah,
1: it was like
3: Is that a replica or did they move the house?
0: I'm assuming it's a replica.
1: Here's the thing. I found out the answer on the podcast. You remember it was like Dolly Parton's America? Do you remember I was listening to that podcast?
0: You don't remember?
1: Which, by the way, if you have not listened to that, do it. It is so good. It's all about Dolly Parton. It's great. And just like this was years before her death, obviously, but it was like all the things, all the influences she's had. It's just her life has been incredible. But it's either part of the house, the actual house where she grew up. It was like a one or two bedroom shoebox.
0: With a bunch of kids, right?
1: 11 kids. And either it was part of the house that she had moved onto the property, or it was the exact replica, including every replica of all the things that was in her house.
0: Oh, that's cool.
1: I can't remember.
0: All right.
3: It's a highly detailed replica.
1: Okay.
0: Okay.
1: But it was like she had every bit of making sure that it was exactly what it was like.
3: You want to know who built it?
1: Somebody in her family?
3: Dolly Parton's brother.
0: Oh.
3: Bobby Parton. I didn't even know Bobby Parton existed.
1: Well, there are 11 brothers and sisters.
3: Ooh, that's a lot.
1: So she made a point of employing everybody she could. Nieces, nephews, cousins, aunts, uncles, brothers, sisters.
3: That cottage is one other thing you're going to like about it. Not only is exactly what it is, but the things inside, like the dishes, kitchenware, and old family photographs, are the original treasures.
0: Originals?
3: Originals.
1: Not replicas.
3: No, only the whole house is.
1: Okay.
3: But the stuff inside is. And that's why I don't think you're allowed inside. You can only view it.
1: Yeah, because it's like open on one side, isn't it?
0: Oh, you can't leave the idiots in there.
1: They would take all of it.
0: Oh, look at Dolly's dishes.
3: Well, it could be dropped in like a locked case or something. But I wouldn't want to buy that house. It's not really that nice.
0: Well, no, I know. It's for poor.

0: Jason.
1: Yeah. You can tell.
0: Yeah. She grew up poor. Mm-hmm.
1: Real poor.
0: Yeah.
1: Her mother, I don't know if you know this or not, but her mom had to make her a coat out of rags. I don't know if you know this.
0: A coat of many colors.
2: I'd rather just freeze.
1: Well, I think that you're missing a point then.
3: Says the man with a jacket with a button that heats.
0: Yeah.
4: So, we call him that.
3: So,
4: we call the P
3: back
4: word.
3: It up.
4: We call the P word jacket.
3: Back it up.
2: I don't yeah. care. I have the button on the jacket, I have the button on the socks, and I have the button on the glove.
4: And that's
2: care.
4: Here.
1: Yeah,
4: not
1: here.
4: The Rhode Island.
1: Right.
3: And you would still rather freeze than look poor.
1: Yes. Yeah.
2: Well,
1: you
2: that
1: would.
2: Doesn't make me look poor with the button on the jacket.
3: I'm talking about the other coat that from Dolly
1: yes.
3: that you said you would rather freeze.
1: Her coat of many
2: I don't
1: colors.
2: Want the coat of rags.
0: You know, the only person, other person I know has the jacket with the button is my 70-year-old mother who gets cold because yeah. she's older and she's a woman.
3: Weak bones.
2: I don't care. It is freezing sometimes in the winter here. I'm not used to Rhode Island. I'll never go back
0: freezing.
2: To Rhode Island.
1: It's
2: I'll never.
1: It's
0: not
2: because
0: I'm used to
2: it.
1: Not prepared.
2: You ask a lot of people that come here from Rhode Island. I can get the expert. You ask a lot of people that come
1: you
2: here
1: were
2: from.
1: You're the expert.
3: You're supposed
2: no,
3: to be
2: I
3: the expert.
2: I got a backup expert because half the times you don't believe my
0: that's true,
2: expertness
0: we don't.
2: In Rhode Island.
1: You're right.
2: But and I proved Karaoke and she confirmed it. Anyways, no, it's for some reason there's a lot of northern people that all of a sudden find it like, ooh, I hate the winter here. Even though they had the worst winters because it's like so warmer and you start getting used to it and your head is the south.
0: Yes.
2: And then there's a period of time where it's just like Rhode
1: it
2: Island.
1: It does get cold, but not like Rhode Island, not like
2: no,
1: Pennsylvania where I grew up where it's like for months and months and months we're under snow and ice and wind.
2: Right. No, I get that, I mean, but it gets 19 degrees sometimes here at night a couple times. And then
1: a couple times.
2: Yes.
4: Honey, where's my jacket with the button?
1: I'm so cold.
2: I'm going to wear that all winter. In fact, I need an updated one for a double heater.
1: He has the gloves with the heater and he puts the hand warmers.
0: Oh,
1: in.
0: I would be sweating.
2: Yeah. I also
1: yes,
2: have the
1: me
2: socks.
1: Too.
2: Ugh.
0: The socks. What do those do?
2: I did go skiing once with the jacket that because I thought, oh, it's going to be cold. I was sweating going down the mountain.
1: Guys, the next time Jason ever suggests that he wants to be a farmer,
0: yes,
1: he wants to be a ranch hand, he wants to own a ranch, he wants to live out in the wild,
0: that'd be a rough neck.
1: That he's the toughest of them all, that he's got all the street smarts. Remember this conversation.
0: His heated socks.
1: Okay, his heated socks, his heated gloves, and his heated little jacket with the warmer
0: place
1: button.
0: It snows once every 3 years.
2: But I've done things that you don't expect, like a whole floor and fans and
1: hands. That has nothing to do with the fact that you're a total wuss.
3: You did it in air conditioning, boss. Yeah.
2: I did do it in air conditioning. I do some
0: you're more
2: hit,
0: you're handier than I am. I just don't.
1: Sure.
0: I'm not over here saying I want to run a farm.
2: I can be in 100-degree weather, be perfectly fine.
1: Okay.
2: It's the freezing cold.
0: I will say this to back you up, Jason, since Katie gives you such a hard time.
1: Whatever.
3: Yeah.
0: No, but seriously, my mom's from Michigan.
1: Mm-hmm.
0: Where, like you said, Katie. I mean, their winters
1: months and months.
0: Where you know they go to school and there's 6 feet of snow on the ground or whatever. It's crazy. And as she adjusted to here. It'll be 65 degrees. Ooh,
1: chilly.
0: It's a bit chilly.
1: It's a little chilly.
0: She's also a female
1: sure,
0: exactly. and older, but she's like, ooh. And I'm like, my dad was always like, how do you survive? It's like, we had all the nice stuff, too. Our houses were insulated differently.
1: Yes.
0: We all had all these winter clothes. We got rid of that stuff. And so then you have like a winter jacket that's not great.
1: Yeah. That you don't. Yeah.
0: Now you got the buttons.
1: Because you don't want to also overdo it.
0: Why?
1: You know,
0: why? Yeah.
1: You don't have to have the
0: snow suit.
1: Exactly.
2: Yeah,
1: exactly.
2: But sometimes it snows, you want to go sledding. But I will say, what? Mm-hmm.
0: I know, it's like once every 4 years.
3: Yeah.
1: And then there's a run on the sled.
2: I got a snow car because
1: anywhere.
2: Of it.
0: I know.
1: Yes,
0: yeah,
1: we know.
0: Exactly.
1: Listen, Jason, the fact that you, have you ever heard Coat of Many Colors? We know you haven't read it because you threw her book right in the trash.
0: Oh, yeah.
1: Which is
2: Dolly
1: the number
2: Parton.
1: One
2: we don't
1: book
2: have
1: that
2: to
1: she
2: come
1: sends.
2: Back to that.
1: But you've said it, not us.
2: Yeah, but it's, she died.
1: The number one that. Book that Dolly Parton sends to you is her Coat of Many Colors. That is the one she sends to everybody. Jason, if you've never heard it, I want you to listen to it. Can you start at the beginning?
2: Yeah, I've heard
1: listen
2: this.
1: To yeah. the words.
2: I don't
0: about halfway.
1: And if it does not soften your heart, I don't want to talk to you.
2: I'll get some rags and put a coat together.
1: Shut up and listen.
0: And then, Jason, we maybe could do a song about yours, your coat of many buttons.
3: Yeah. Coat of many warmers.
0: We should really do that.

0: my mama made for me.
1: We got to do Coda Mini Buttons. Yes. That's a sweet song.
0: How does that not touch you? How does that not touch your heart?
1: He doesn't understand poor people.
2: No, I do. But the problem is, it's like, and this is kind of odd, but she didn't have anything really. Anyway,
0: nothing.
2: So just bike down to Florida, and then you don't have to worry about the cold so much.
1: Bike down? Do you say bike down?
3: Bike on down, Dolly.
0: You lack
2: F, dude.
0: Every normal human emotion ever. I mean, you do. You don't.
1: I think if you just took that sentence and you sent it through ChatGPT or to a psychologist, they would say serial killer trait.
0: Yes.
1: Just, hey, poor.
0: Bike down to Florida.
1: Bike down to Florida so you can be warm.
0: What?
3: Don't wear those rags.
1: The biking part is the most concerning.
3: She had to have a coat of rags. You think she's got money for a bike?
0: She's got a bike.
2: Trade in that house. Get on a bike. Just like Dumb and Dumber did.
1: Yeah, that's right.
2: And they made it all the way to Aspen on that little moped.
1: They did, didn't they? It was beautiful.
0: No hope for you. There just isn't. She's singing from the bottom of her heart. And bike most down people Florida. Would be so touched, they would be verklempt, as you like to say.
4: Yeah, now looking at Katie saying that's messed up, it's not even close to the most messed up thing said in the last 30 seconds.
1: No, I know.
0: It's not.
1: So she's little Dolly Parton, little Dolly, is on her little bicycle in the snow in Tennessee, just trying to get somewhere warm.
0: You're right.
2: Well, look at Dorothy in The Wizard of Oz. She wasn't...
4: That's real.
0: Yep.
1: A tornado took her to a wonderland.
4: Took her to Oz with a wizard and a scarecrow that can talk and a tin man and a lion.
1: Yeah, that happens every day. Okay. But there's life lessons to be learned.
0: Not for Jason.
1: No.
0: Nope.
1: His life lessons, don't be poor.
0: Yeah.
1: Which I agree with that. It'd be great if we all could not be poor.
0: I'm just saying
1: it'd be if no one was poor.
2: You gotta be smart about it. If you're freezing cold and you need rags to have a coat, go down to Florida where you don't need
0: now
2: rags for a coat.
0: Now you're saying they're not smart.
1: Yep.
0: Now you're saying they weren't smart. That.
1: If you're poor, you're dumb.
4: I know you're poor, but buy a plane ticket. Get to Florida.
1: Where's your helicopter?
0: Why don't you just go to Florida for the cold season?
1: Yeah.
0: That's weird. Everybody else does.
1: Don't you got a house down there?
4: Problem solved.
1: Yeah.
2: My point is, you didn't have much. Just take it. But get a bike, go down to Florida, and then at least you're warm.
0: They didn't even have indoor plumbing.
2: That's even better.
0: Jason's like, just turn on the heat.
2: That way you can go outside and pee and poop outside. It's warm. It's not freezing.
1: Why don't you go to an all-inclusive resort? You can eat a lot of food if you're hungry. You got lots of food there.
0: And then go off the resort for a touch of danger. Poor Dolly.
1: Oh, and she made it big time. Probably because she was poor.
0: Yes.
1: Had that chip.
0: She had real emotions. Real
1: that's
0: values.
1: That's what made her a good person.
0: Yes,
1: I guarantee if she grew up rich, she would not have been. She probably would have died years ago.
4: No, yeah.
0: I don't think she ever forgot where she came from.
1: Nope. Yeah, she put on her property.
0: Yeah. All right. Well, in front of complete strangers. These are people Jared has never even laid eyes on, let alone met.
1: Nope.
0: Complete strangers. You had a very awkward moment at dinner.
1: Yeah. When I said that, I said something, then the person across, because we're trying to get to know the people that we were with, said something back. What she said back to me had her and her long-term boyfriend looking at each other like, WTF. And I was like, what? Did that happen? Oh.
0: Okay.
1: And then I was just like, how's the weather? I mean, like, I didn't know what to say after that.
0: There was no recovery.
1: No.
0: We're going to find out what Jared said coming up.
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0: All right, mostly sunny, dry today. Going to be actually very pleasant. 82 degrees for the high. Clear, dropping down to 60 tonight, and then sunny with a high of 87 tomorrow.
2: Perfect for Dolly.
0: Perfect for Dolly.
1: Yeah.
0: Perfect for Dolly.
1: She got back down to Florida, nothing.
0: Dolly would be thriving in this weather.
1: With the bicycle back in the... Oh, there's no garage.
0: Oh, yeah. And all 11 bicycles for all 11 siblings.
1: And no bicycles.
0: That's a lot. Yeah. Clear, 66 degrees right now. 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
0: In front of complete strangers, Jared had a very awkward moment at dinner, and there was basically no coming back from it. Just awkwardness all around. We'll find out what happened next.

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1: In front of complete and total strangers, people that Jared has never even laid eyes on, let alone met, until you sat down for dinner, you had a very awkward moment.
0: Yeah, a friend of mine invited me and said, hey, there's a group getting together and, you know, she's like, I don't know all these people. We're just friends. But she's like, I don't know all these people either. Mm-hmm. I know two people that are going, and it's going to be like 12 of us.
1: Oh, wow.
0: And so they're part of like a chamber of commerce. That's how they met. And they, business owners, and they do like a monthly dinner.
1: Yeah.
0: And so they're like, all right. I said, okay. All right, fine. You know, something different. And so we went to one of those Shinjuku sushi, you know, the conveyor belts.
2: Oh, yeah.
0: And the robots.
2: Yeah, I just was there.
0: I've never been there before. I thought it was fun.
2: It was fun.
1: Plus, you
2: can eat right away if you're starving.
0: It was the same day we had the Chinese buffet. I had a lot of sushi that day.
3: Oh, wow.
0: Pretty sure I had mercury poisoning. But it was a lot of fun. And so we sit down, and the way this one was set up, we like basically tables of six, even though there's 12 of us. So we had to kind of like back to back. So it was kind of like, all right, we'll sit here. And so my friend, obviously, we sat with the people she knew and then two other people. And then the two other people, it was like a young mother and they had their young daughter, and they didn't know that it was going to be like all you can eat. They didn't know what it was. They thought they could order other things.
1: Oh.
0: But at dinner, it was sushi only, all you can eat food. And it was like $30-some. And they were like, we're not going to spend $90 here for me, my friend, and my daughter.
1: Got it.
0: So like, we're going to go eat somewhere else. We're like, all right, I get it. They're probably on a budget or whatever.
1: Well,
0: or,
1: but also, like, maybe your kid's
0: kid.
1: Not, yeah.
0: The
1: not
0: kid had,
1: that.
0: There's nothing for the kid to eat. Young little girl. And so then it was just the four of us. And so it was me and my friend and then her friends that she's known for a long time. And they were sitting there and we're talking about, they're like, well, how do you two know each other? Oh, we met, you know, a couple years ago. And, you know, every once in a while we hang out or whatever. And she was like, oh, okay. And then, like, and I thought they were talking about their kids, like, they're in their 20s, they're a little bit older. Oh, our kid just got, you know, to this school, and one kid plays football in college. I'm like, that's cool. We're talking about that. So I'm like, man, they've been together for a long time. And then I was like, oh, well, how long have you guys been together? She's like, oh, 2 years. So they just started, you know, she's like, yeah, you and I matched on Facebook dating years ago.
1: Wow.
0: I go, whoa. And her boyfriend was like, what? And she's like, yeah. And I said, you remember that? I'm like, and then I felt bad because I didn't. I honestly didn't.
1: Because now it's weird for two reasons.
0: Yes.
1: One, she calls you out and you don't remember.
0: Right.
1: And then two, you're like, I don't want to say yes in front, but I also don't want to say no in front of the boyfriend.
0: Right, yes,
1: it's like
0: I would never.
1: Right.
0: And that's not what I was thinking. I just don't remember at all. Like, there's no recollection of it. And he's like, oh, really? Y'all match? And I was like,
1: God.
0: To her. And she was like, yeah. He said, we never went out. We talked for like 2 seconds.
2: And we had phone sex.
0: Yeah.
1: But it didn't mean anything, I swear.
0: Yeah. And I think it's when I first, I guess it was years ago, first got on the dating apps. And then I met Anna. And she said, then I saw the girlfriend. This is what she said in front of her. So then I saw the person you're dating. I was like, oh, I'm too old for you. That's what she said. And I go, again, your boyfriend's right there. I didn't say any of this stuff. I just don't remember.
1: Also could translate to weirdness because it would be like, oh, you date young girls.
0: Yeah.
1: And it'd be like, oh,
0: I'm like,
1: oh,
0: she's like in her mid 30s. Right. Like, it's not like this is not a, you know, weird situation.
1: But it could be taken
0: it sounded weird.
1: Uh-huh.
0: I'm like, oh, yeah. I think I said, oh, yeah, 10 years younger. I had to like throw that in there instead of like 25 years younger or whatever. But yeah, that got off to like, you know, then the rest of the evening,
1: weird.
0: They were super nice though and a lot of fun. But it was like the whole night, I'm like, we matched? I couldn't process it.
1: Uh-huh.
0: But it makes it so awkward because. If I was the boyfriend, I'm like, oh, so you match, so does that mean you found this person attractive? But at the dating sites,
2: well,
0: That's true.
2: If you don't want we matched, they found each other attractive. The only thing about it is you have so many matches from what I heard that, of course, you didn't know about that one.
1: Oh. Was this a direct vouch? Is that what that was? What he just did for you?
2: I don't know. It's a slap in the face direct vouch.
0: I don't know.
3: I was thinking it was more of a slap in the face to the guy for looking like, you said yes to that.
1: Oh. You guys are bringing so many perspectives.
3: Like that's what I was thinking.
0: Possible.
3: She's like, yeah, I just figured I was too old. Like, he thought you weren't good enough for him.
2: Yeah. And he's like, what do you think of me?
0: Yeah,
3: yeah, exactly.
0: Yeah.
1: Wow.
0: Yeah, and they are definitely, like, as the night went on, went to other places, they were so fun as a couple. They're just nice people, like business owners, just funny.
2: Hey, back
0: people.
2: Off, buddy.
0: Yeah.
1: It all works out as it should.
0: And I was taller than him, so maybe some more insecurities.
1: Because
0: I'm not taller than many people.
1: Listen, you don't need to take shots at him. He didn't do anything.
2: Exactly.
1: He did nothing.
0: He played college football, though.
1: Okay,
2: so
1: did nothing.
2: So let me say, you were taller than him. Were you wider than him also?
1: Yeah, duh.
0: About same build.
1: Oh.
2: Okay.
0: Yeah. Yeah.
1: Okay.
2: Then she
0: might have a type. I think she has a type.
2: You won
0: the battle. He was bald as well.
1: Oh, she's got a type. Okay.
0: No beard, though. Clean shaven.
1: Hey, speaking of.
0: Yes.
1: We have it. Yes. I think we need to do. Okay. So this all started because we were talking about how your beard might be aging you.
0: Well, yeah, because I remember talking to Katie, and I posted maybe on my own page, because Katie was like, no, salt and pepper looks good. This was maybe 6 months ago.
1: Yes.
0: And so I posted, and like the vast majority was like, no, don't dye your beard.
1: Mm-hmm.
0: People on Facebook, men and women, mostly women, saying, no, salt and pepper is a good look. Then Katie, who was the one saying, don't dye your beard, was like,
1: I think it's time.
0: Your beard is like so white now.
1: I think it's time.
0: And it is. Like, mm-hmm. I look in the mirror, I'm like, dang.
1: If you're gonna, because you, like, if you are open to it.
0: And my dad dyed his beard pretty much till his whole life, mm-hmm. after a certain age, because he was 13 years older than my mom. My mom's like, you can be older than me, but you're not gonna look older than me.
1: And some people go gray really young.
0: Oh,
1: some
0: yeah.
1: Some people do, which is my theory about Jason Goodman, why he doesn't grow one. Because I think that
0: he would have gray in his beard.
1: Uh-huh, and you don't want to have that.
0: Because you could be.
2: I've never, even younger, ever had a desire to grow anything like that.
1: I think he would die 1,000 deaths if he grew out his beard for the first time ever and he saw that there was a gray in it.
0: Yeah.
3: Yes.
2: I don't know. Maybe, but I never had the desire to do that. I mean, Carol's wanted me to do it for 20 years.
1: I don't know why you won't do it for her. She wants it.
2: I gave her a ChatGPT of myself.
1: That's not the same.
2: Not the same. She's lonely.
0: Yeah.
1: So you decided, you agreed that we could do a just for men mustache and beard dye.
0: Yes.
1: And we're going to. Jared even said this, you guys. This is how he said, I even washed my beard today.
0: For you.
1: And I'm like, you don't do that every day?
0: No. I don't think so. Do I wash it every day?
1: What?
2: Do you wash your hair every day?
1: I use dry shampoo on my hair.
2: Well, that's not really washing.
0: No, but you told me you wash your hair like 2 times a week.
1: But I use dry shampoo every day.
2: But that's not washing.
0: My water gets wet.
1: But I wash my face every day.
0: It'll dry out your skin, your beard so fast. I need some oils or something, but
1: okay. But you, does that, because I mean,
0: maybe I do. I don't even think about it, but yeah. I don't think I actually put shampoo on my head. I have no hair.
1: Yeah, you don't just go right down to your beard.
0: I probably do.
1: Yeah,
0: I just make sure you knew this is a clean beard.
1: Thank you.
0: Yeah,
1: thank you. I mean, I have gloves because I'm not touching you, but I do have gloves, and I will be close to your face.
0: Yes, I did smear some sushi on it this morning.
1: Stop.
0: I'm kidding. I did not. You know, I don't eat
3: breakfast. Delicious.
0: All right, so we're gonna do that.
1: Yes. And you got
2: what are you going to do? Videotape it for Facebook?
1: We're going to record it. You got medium brown, which
0: I went back and forth. I wasn't sure.
1: Yeah, it's like these things, it's hard to tell, but I think it's good.
0: I don't know.
2: What you should do is put a side by side, take a photo, and then put the other side on Facebook, and then we can judge. People can vote whether or not they like Jared. Do you have one without a beard, too?
0: When I was like 18.
1: Yeah.
0: Yeah, that's a long time ago.
2: ChatGPT a photo without a beard. Put it all together.
0: I did that for April. I did it for April Fools, and it was not pleasant.
3: It was not met well.
0: No, it was like a white milk dud. I was like, I don't like that.
3: That milk dud's expired.
0: I was like, I'm out. I'm out. It was very roundish. It looked like my head looked like an emoji without a beard. Like it was just a round.
1: Kind of a little bit more like a white, like the raisinettes. You know, like a yogurt covered raisin.
0: Yeah, it was. Yeah. I was like, I don't like that. Like,
1: what's that?
0: I don't like that. I used to have like a chin and a jawline. Mm-hmm. It's any there. It's been there's been an avalanche of some sort.
1: But we're going to apply the Just for Men. It says it takes about 5 minutes after we brush it in.
0: Okay.
1: And then you can wash it out here in the sink.
0: Okay.
1: And so then we'll do a side by side. And we can see which one we think we like the best.
0: Okay.
1: And it does wash out eventually. So if you don't like it, it will, you know, doesn't last forever.
2: We can read all the comments.
0: Yes,
1: yes,
0: you can.
1: For sure.
0: All right. Are we doing that?
1: Yeah.
0: We're doing it now?
1: Oh, I have to mix the color.
0: Okay.
1: listen to me. Like, I know what I'm doing.
3: Let's do it next.
2: Well, let me ask you, what's the difference between a guy's one and a girl's one? Is there a difference, or is it just marketed that way?
1: I think it's just marketed this way,
0: But that's for specifically for beards and mustaches.
1: Because it's coarser.
2: Well, some women have mustaches.
0: Yeah, but they're not dying. I don't think.
2: I don't know. I thought they bleach them.
0: Oh, that's true. Some bleach
2: it. Katie?
1: You can bleach it, but you can also use the
2: rip
1: dilapidator or whatever it's called, where you can take the hair off.
2: Why do women bleach their mustaches, not just take it off?
0: Do they do it just in case some hair comes out? Oh, yeah, because what do you think? Just get rid of it.
1: So
0: it's just finer.
3: There's always like the idea that if you do pluck it or shave it, it'll grow back thicker.
1: But that's a myth.
2: That's a myth.
1: That doesn't happen. So I don't know the answer.
3: Well, I haven't
1: to
3: heard
1: that.
3: Of anybody bleaching their a female bleaching their mustache in like 60
1: in a
3: years.
1: Long time.
3: So.
1: Yeah.
0: Yeah. Oh. Okay.
3: Yeah.
0: All right.
1: Well, let me mix it, and then we'll be ready to apply.
0: All right, and then we'll see what it looks like,
1: yep.
0: And then you'll get their at least audio reaction of it.
1: Mm-hmm.
0: That's coming up.
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0: Dang, Matt. Here to Katie in the Morning, 107.5 KZL. Katie just dyed my beard.
1: I did.
0: And we'll get the results here, and it has to sit for 5 minutes.
1: Yeah. It's a 5 up to 10. It's already definitely starting on that one side. I think you might have picked a good color.
0: Really?
1: I think so.
0: It was too light.
2: I will tell you, when I was growing up, my dad used to do this. He would dye his goatee to keep the grays out, and I always knew he would go take a shower or whatever. He'd be gone for a while, and he would come back in, and it was so just dark initially that I used to laugh at him every time. It does settle in.
1: Yeah, it does.
3: What color did your dad use?
2: Probably pretty close to that. Maybe medium a little
1: brown?
2: Darker.
1: This is medium brown, right? Yeah.
0: How often your dad would he dye it? They say it until it grows back out.
2: So yeah, probably, I would say every 2 or 3 months, maybe.
0: Oh, it lasted that long?
1: Oh, wow.
2: It would last a while. I mean, because you would get like the gray roots, but it wasn't until it was predominantly gray that he would dye.
0: Oh,
2: it,
0: I see.
2: It was enough. You could tell a big difference when he would do it.
0: Like, my roots are showing. I hear ladies say that.
2: Yeah. Oh,
1: and you know when it's time to go back and see. It's time for your appointment for sure.
0: So we're going to let it set, and then we're going to... Jason took a video. Katie applied it. Thank you very much.
1: Yes.
0: Mixed and applied it. I wash it out just with water, I guess. There's no soap.
1: I think in the shower, rinse out product thoroughly until the water runs clear.
0: Oh, should I go upstairs to that shower?
2: I would either do that or just put your whole head under the sink in the bathroom.
1: Yeah, or put your head under the sink.
0: Okay.
1: Yeah. And then it says you can use shampoo after, but don't use bar soap if you want to.
0: But this is just rinsing with water.
1: Rinsing till it goes clear, yeah.
0: To what? So there's no more.
1: Yeah,
0: dye. The water's clear. Okay. Mm-hmm. All right, great.
1: Mm-hmm. Well, there is a zoo in the UK that is going to need a little bit of PR work. And by a little bit, I mean a lot, because they just sold tickets to something they call the Child Predator Tour.
0: Uh-oh.
3: What in the hell?
2: Ooh. Hi, I'm Chris Hansen with Dateline NBC.
1: Uh-huh. Yeah. And guess what? It sold out.
2: Oh no.
3: And no, I'm not on the list.
0: You couldn't get tickets. They're already sold out.
1: It's already sold out.
3: It's terrible.
1: The zoo was advertising tickets for the Child Predator Tour, meaning going to go check out the predators of the zoo, predator animals.
0: Yes.
1: But it was designated just for children to go on the tour, but they called it the Child Predator Tour, and then it sold out.
3: They do a deep background of all the adult people that are going there, because they probably like, oh, that's for me.
0: Yeah, yeah. It's like 50-year-old men dressed up as kids.
1: It's so
0: terrible.
1: Bad.
0: Horrible.
1: They were going to be able to see the certain tigers, lions, rhinos, and Komodo dragons. And then the mistake was mocked by the people who saw it online, and then they changed it immediately.
0: Yeah, there's no way that went through like a committee or a meeting.
1: Right. Like,
0: we'll call the Child Predator Tour. Somebody would have said
1: something. Somebody would have said something.
0: Sometimes
3: you're so deep into it, it's your baby, like it's like everything, you kind of forget and ignore the other things. So it's like, yeah, they are predators, and we want, you know, they don't,
0: and it's for children.
1: it is either that, or what we have experienced in our own world is that when you have a bunch of things to do and you're trying to just like bang through them and be like boom boom boom, knock it off your to-do list, and you're just like Child Predator Tour, blah, blah, blah, blah. And you just get it up there and not even thinking.
0: Yeah, the post.
1: And then people call attention to it and you're like, oh my God.
0: Yeah. It's like, we're a Predator Tour for children only. And then somebody's in charge of posting it. And they're like, yeah, Child Predator. Yeah.
1: Exactly.
0: Totally.
1: I could see that all day long.
0: We've done it.
1: Mm-hmm.
0: Something similar. Yeah.
1: They changed the name. The tour is still sold out and apparently all is well. But
0: Child Predator Tour.
2: That's horrible.
0: That's epic.
3: Sponsored by Wizards of Waverly Place.
0: Sponsored by Epstein Island. I mean, dang. Gosh, it's horrible.
2: Night.
1: I think it might be time for you to go rinse it.
0: Okay.
1: Okay, it's getting pretty dark. And we're going to have the...
2: It's definitely getting darker.
1: It is, but it's also at the bottom, though. It's not for your beard. If you're just joining us.
3: Oh my gosh, I just saw it. It's definitely getting dark.
2: Look at me. Look up.
1: We're dying Jared's beard.
3: You look
2: it looks darker on the side closest to me than it does to Jason.
1: Yeah, that was a lot. I applied that side closer to you, Matt, first.
3: I saw, it's dark. You look like Eugene Levy. Is that what it is?
0: I'll take it.
2: Yeah.
0: That's not what I was going for, but I'll take it. A 70-year-old comedian with caterpillar eyebrows. That's fine.
1: We didn't do your eyebrows.
2: I think that's okay. His eyebrows aren't gray.
3: Do you have any left?
2: Enough.
1: But they're not going to match.
3: All right, do you have any enough?
2: I mean.
3: You can get out of the garbage.
0: What about my taint?
1: I'm not. Don't
0: you do my taint? I'm really worried about that.
2: I got you.
1: Not anywhere near.
0: I get shanked a lot by my son.
3: Is the carpet supposed to match the beard?
1: I don't know. At least your eyebrows are supposed to. I thought.
0: I don't know that gray down there.
2: I don't remember my dad doing his eyebrows.
0: I'm just saying.
1: No.
2: No, he didn't do his eyebrows.
1: You'll be fine if your eyebrows.
2: I think once
1: are-
2: he washes it out, it'll be different.
0: Well, sometimes you see like dudes will have like blonde hair and their eyebrows are dark.
3: Yeah, yeah. Weird.
2: I think it's all right.
0: And they're like, oh, he's so hot.
2: And look, this is only the first time. We can adjust for next time if we need to also do the eyebrows.
0: Okay. Because
1: this is a free service you're receiving.
0: Yeah.
1: Which I hope you keep in mind when you see that there's like stray black freck, like specks all over your face.
0: Okay.
2: Yeah, right. She definitely gave you a new line.
1: I tried my hardest.
0: No,
1: you saw
0: I'm very grateful. And you're under the gun.
1: I was. Jason was rushing me.
0: He's like, there's a song almost ending.
1: Yes.
0: Wait, which he was right about. We had to get back on the air.
1: But I do think it's probably going to be time to rinse.
0: You think so?
1: Yes.
0: Everybody?
1: Yeah.
2: I would potentially go rinse.
1: You think so? Okay.
2: Okay.
1: Yeah. So we'll do a rinse and then we'll do.
0: Let me take my wrist brace off.
1: Oh, yeah.
2: Oh, yeah.
0: I'm falling apart.
1: Why don't we. You go rinse and then we'll do a side by side when we come back.
0: Okay. Yes.
1: Yeah.
0: Well, should I reveal to you as you come back on the air so you all see it for the first time on the air with everyone else?
1: Sure. That's a good idea.
0: Whatever you can
1: come
0: do.
1: In and come in with. Paper towels or something covering
0: or just say,
1: your face.
0: Or just like, I'll be listening. You're like, all right, come in.
1: Oh, sure. Yeah, yeah.
0: All right. That way I can hear you laughing for the first time.
1: Or like, we'll be in awe that it looks good.
0: Okay,
1: I'm trying to stay positive here.
0: Yeah, that's hard for me to believe, but I would appreciate that. I want your honest reaction is what I want.
1: All right.
0: The reveal.
1: The reveal.
0: We have the weirdest job ever.
1: Good or bad.
0: That's next.
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1: Mostly sunny, dry today with a high of 82. Clear skies tonight, dropping down to 60. We're starting your morning off. Clear skies, 66 degrees right now. 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

0: morning on 107.5 KZL. If you're just joining us, Jared was going gray. His beard was very, very gray.
1: And going we thought, gray?
0: Well, he had gone gray.
2: Going gray.
1: Yeah.
0: He had going
1: gray. It was John Bon Jovi's hair on his beard.
0: Yes. So we said, look, it's olding, it's making you look older and it's aging you. And so he said, well, I'll dye it if you'll do it. And so he went out and bought a hair dye, just a Just for Men's kit. Mm-hmm. And we just applied it. We're going to do a before and after on our social media if you want to see it. But we're about to get the full reveal ourselves.
1: He just washed the beard out in our shower upstairs in the CEO's office or
0: somewhere or sink. In the sink. I don't know. In the gross bathroom in the middle.
1: He's by the door.
0: But we do have Jared. It sat for 5 minutes. He's about to make his entrance. Jared, here's his beard. Oh. Whoa.
1: There's a problem.
0: Whoa.
1: There's a big problem.
0: You like it? That actually?
1: No.
2: I like it.
1: It's the right color, but turn this way. Turn.
0: What's the matter?
1: Turn. It's much darker right here.
0: Oh, well, but maybe he just has to rinse it.
1: Oh, water. Oh, you wash it.
0: Yeah.
1: Okay. That's what happens.
2: I would do that.
0: Yeah, once you rinse that part out.
1: Yeah.
0: I can't look at you when I say this.
3: Okay.
0: Because it makes me feel weird to give you a compliment face to face.
3: Yeah.
0: I think it makes you look much better.
3: Thank you.
1: It does make you look better.
0: I really do.
1: Except for all under your chins.
3: I couldn't get to it.
1: It's an Amish line.
3: If you walked into the bathroom when I was in there, it looked like I was trying to drown myself.
2: Yeah, I'm sure.
3: So I'm like, I can't get under. The sink's too small.
0: Okay.
3: So that's why I was like, give me some more time because I was like trying to.
1: I saw it from when you were on the side view and I saw what you didn't get over here.
3: It's way dark.
1: And it's way dark.
0: Yeah.
1: But when I look at all the top stuff, it looks way better.
0: It does look way better.
1: And your you need to do your eyebrows.
0: Do you think so?
1: Yes.
4: What do you think?
2: I don't think he does. I don't think he needs to do the eyebrows, but I do think you need to go get fully submerged and get the bottom of that beard. But the part that you were able to rinse does look good.
0: Yeah. Well,
3: thank you.
1: Why not the eyebrows? Because it definitely his eyebrows are light. Why not do the eyebrows is my
3: point. I'm fine with eyebrows.
2: I mean, if you want to try it, go for it. I don't think they look, from where I'm at, I don't think they look that different.
0: Yeah, I also think
2: we're looking very critically to try to see the difference in the eyebrows.
3: I'm not opposed to it either way.
1: But to me, if you look at the beard, it's definitely, you can tell.
3: Darker.
1: It's darker.
0: Different color.
3: Yeah.
0: But it's like not. It's just really covering the gray. I mean, it really is. Yeah.
3: Mm-hmm. Wow.
0: So I would recommend it.
3: Okay.
0: I really would. Yeah.
1: The bottom part that you didn't wash out looks like DJ Khaled's beard.
2: It does.
3: No, like I was trying to splash water on it.
0: Yeah.
3: I did ChatGPT and I was like, can I touch it? Can I rinse? Can I rub it when I'm rinsing it out? And it was frozen. ChatGPT was thinking. I'm like, this is like the easiest question ever.
1: You gotta get the paid version.
3: I had to redo it, and they're like, "Yeah, you can do that." So then I started doing it, and it felt like sludge under my chin. I was trying to get it off.
1: It does the top part look good? But here's the thing: I think the longer you leave it in, possibly maybe the darker it could get. You might want to take care of that
3: under neck thing.
1: Yes.
0: Okay.
3: Yeah.
0: Well, we'll let Jared go do that, but I think this is the way to go.
3: I mean, I could tell him in Katie's eyes, it was a true compliment.
0: I mean it. No, I totally
3: you're
0: stunned. Mean it.
3: You're like, and you thought, man, like you just said, I got to compliment him now. Yeah. All right, I'll take it. Thanks for applying it.
0: Proves I can do it.
3: Yeah,
0: it can be done.
1: It looks way better than the gray.
3: Yeah. How much younger do I look? A year?
2: I think more.
0: I think I do think more.
2: It's taken a few years, huh?
0: Yeah.
1: I know who you are, but on the outside, it makes you look more sophisticated.
3: Thank you.
1: You're welcome.
0: I know who you are. We'll be back. All right, he's going to go wash off
2: Good
0: the
2: idea.
0: Beard. We'll see how it looks next.
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1: Forget doom scrolling. That's what we used to do. Now everyone's focused on bloom scrolling.
2: Well, explain the difference between doom and bloom.
1: Okay, so doom scrolling is where you're basically just reading negative story after negative story after, and then it changes your algorithm because you're watching it, you're reading it, you're taking time, you're pausing on it, and then your algorithm starts filling with doom.
0: Yeah.
1: And you just, that's like just one bad story after another, and then it leads you into this dark hole of depression and everything's the worst and just like have no motivation to do anything else.
0: Yep. Been there.
1: Bloom scrolling is where you do the opposite. You start focusing on only positive content and you stay on those videos, you stay on that content, and then it starts changing your algorithm to only positive stuff.
0: I like that.
2: Yeah, that's fake.
1: Mm-hmm.
2: What? Yeah, because I've got a bunch of the Iran war. That's what comes in every other thing.
1: That's a lot of doom scrolling.
2: Explosions.
1: Yeah. That's a lot of doom scrolling.
2: Doom. Yeah.
1: The reason people are bloom scrolling is because we are really looking for hits of dopamine. We want dopamine badly. And so the way that you can do it, if you want to change your own algorithm, you can start staying on or viewing like nature videos, pet videos, mm-hmm. silly clips, heartwarming stories, and it shifts your brain chemistry to get the stable dopamine.
0: And that, which is a good thing. Instead of feeding this like negative
1: energy.
2: Well, I do like this. I have a lot of the war coming up, but I have funny bulldogs that come up all the time.
1: Yeah,
2: and
1: that's
2: laugh and laugh and laugh and laugh and laugh at that.
1: That's really good.
0: What, stand-up comedy count? I have a lot of stand-up comedy.
2: I have a lot of that. Mm-hmm. I get a lot of Sebastian Minkowski.
1: Yeah, I think so.
2: Whatever his name.
0: Yeah.
1: I mean, as long as the content, yes, you're laughing, but as long as the content is...
0: It's not like negative.
1: Right.
0: Yeah.
1: You know?
0: Which a lot of comedy is. Well, no, it depends. Mm-hmm. It's like, you know... Depends on the comedian.
1: But I think we've all gone through the phases where everything on your, in your algorithm can be, you just skew, it just feels bad sometimes.
0: Mm-hmm.
1: So then if you slowly start to change it, it happens pretty quick.
0: Yeah.
1: Just within a few swipes, you can start getting more positive things. I don't know.
0: No, I like that. I like the positive thing.
2: And just for the record, in my Instagram, where you can see all the, what is it when it comes all at once? You know what I'm saying? Not just the scrolling that it's doing your algorithms. When you go to... the area that you have all these things to click on.
0: Oh, so your search thing?
2: Yeah. Oh, yeah, that's right. Your search thing. I'm happy to let you know that 100 blonde girls in bikinis are not showing up like they used to be.
0: Really?
1: Oh, really? Yeah. That's interesting.
0: What is showing up? There's some brunettes in there now?
2: There's some of that.
1: Oh. Wow. Really changed.
2: I think, and I don't like Instagram as much as Facebook.
1: Oh, I love Instagram.
2: I like the arguing.
1: Of course, because you like the negative.
3: See, I'm rarely on Instagram.
1: Oh, well, that's my favorite one.
3: No.
2: Oh, I've been deep diving into the, for some reason, I like the women's NBA lately.
1: All right.
0: What? I mean, I'm not against it.
3: It started skewing political. I know how it's. There's starting to be some crossover. There's starting to be some crossover.
0: Good call, Matt.
2: I really
3: WNBA started showing up when guys started applying to play.
0: Yeah, that's right. Yeah.
1: Okay.
0: Yeah,
2: Matt,
0: good
2: that's
0: call.
2: Not why. I really like Caitlin Clark and Sophie Cunningham. Do you know who that is, Katie?
1: Yeah. I know Caitlin Clark,
2: Sophie.
1: And Sophie, I've heard her name.
0: You see, she does the pointing thing.
2: Mm-hmm. Yeah, she's like a star now, just like Caitlin Clark. She's not as good as Caitlin Clark, but she is funny. She's a model. That's not why I get mad either.
0: She very
2: backs
0: pretty.
2: Up Caitlin Clark. She's this skinny girl that is brutal to like.
0: She talks trash.
2: Yeah, she is just awesome. And I like, you see her, she almost could be on a reality TV show at a club.
0: Yes.
2: She's at a club doing her thing. She's awesome.
1: Well, that's, I like that you're trying to skew positive.
2: Yeah, I don't really care about the game. Yeah, that's boring.
0: Yeah. I haven't watched 1 second of it. What team do they play for?
2: I don't know.
1: Yeah, he doesn't know.
0: Oh, come on, man.
3: It's the Indiana Fever.
0: Okay. The Fever.
2: I just don't know, but I will tell you this.
0: I don't know.
1: I don't know.
0: I'm watching WNBA stuff. Know. Two of their stars of one team is like, and then WNBA, there's only like 12 teams or 16 teams.
1: I don't know.
2: I will tell you this. I have told myself that I will be interested in watching, I guess, the Indiana Pacers?
1: Fever.
2: I'll be interested in watching that game because I'll be so intrigued by the way they play and the way their partners and the way they possibly could
1: get
2: in a
1: fight.
2: When
1: do they play next?
0: Yeah.
2: I have no idea, but I'm going to look it up. I do.
0: No. Okay. Yeah.
1: I think for some reason my search is a lot. Apparently, I've been doing a lot of searching for manicures.
0: Oh, it's like all fingers.
1: Because it's only like the hottest new color for the hottest new nail shape. I'm like, oh, okay. I guess I've been searching for that a lot.
3: Mine is all fantasy football.
1: Ah, tis the season.
3: All fantasy football.
0: Yep. I don't want to share mine.
1: What is yours?
0: I don't want to share it. Don't have to share it.
1: What is it?
3: Beard transformations. Beard,
0: yeah. No. Yeah. One is... If y'all break up and still can't
1: Jared.
0: Then it's hold on. What is this?
1: Oh God.
0: Is that Buzz and what are they doing?
1: Hold Buzz.
0: On. Okay, it's another relationship thing. It's like Buzz and Jesse, but it's a meme. It says when y'all don't love each other but still trying.
1: Oh, okay. This is depressing.
0: Then this one is how to un-F yourself. I don't remember clicking on that.
1: What's that say?
0: Oh, I don't know. I haven't looked at it. Your mindset shapes the life you create. You have to scroll. Stop lying to yourself. Fix your sleep first. Oh, gosh. Oh, this is actually really good. Clean your environment. This is great.
1: Go ahead and save that one.
0: Do one heart. I'm saving it right now.
1: Okay.
0: Do one heart thing daily. Stop escaping your life. Okay.
1: Okay, then.
0: Build 3 non-negotiable habits.
1: Wow, this is good. You should definitely save that.
0: Cut off energy vampires. This is fantastic.
1: Oh, the energy vampires will get you.
0: Yeah, and I can be one sometimes. I don't mean to be. Learn one high-value skill. Forgive your past self. This is okay. Boringly consistent.
1: Yeah.
0: Save this post and follow for more.
2: Mm-hmm. They do say...
0: Wow, I like that one.
2: Well, there's nothing... I don't like it, but there's nothing wrong with boring.
1: No.
0: No.
2: Meaning if it's actually good. Routine and mm-hmm. boring. It is boring, but you stay out of some of the crazy drama. Now, every once in a while, like a lot of families and relationships get that. It's the same routine, mm-hmm. and there's nothing wrong with that. It's stable, but they do say you have to actively make time for date nights,
1: yes.
2: weekend getaways, and even a trip.
1: You do because the mundane feels overwhelming sometimes, yeah. especially when you get into, like for us, it's the school, and yeah. then it's the yeah. sports, and then it's the whatever, which is why we look forward to summer, but except for we don't, as adults, we don't get a summer because yeah. we still have to work.
0: I know, which is biggest. Yeah. Set up for failure for the first 18 years of your life. Uh-huh. Like, oh, summer break. And then you start working like, what?
1: Wait,
0: no break.
1: What?
0: Ain't no break.
1: What do you mean we go June, yeah, July,
2: there's,
1: August?
2: There's less. A lot of times there's less to, oh my gosh, you got to hurry up and get her to soccer. Oh yeah. my gosh, she gets off the bus at this time. Like, Kara has to get her off the bus. Then we got to prepare her for soccer. Wait, you got to drop her off here. I got to pick it. Mm-hmm. That stuff gets stressful.
1: Stressful. Absolutely. But also really boring if it's just yeah. over and over and over.
0: No,
1: and over
0: yeah.
1: And over
0: sometimes, so. I want the you know, routine and the thing and not, yeah, it's a lot. Can I play one other thing that's on here?
1: Oh, what?
0: It's audio. I think you're going to like it. It's from Anchorman.
4: I was in love. What was her name?
5: I don't remember.
0: Hold on.
4: That's not a good start.
1: If a 40-year...
0: Oh, no.
2: Yep, that's what happens. My new policy is I'm not ever going to go over to
0: here
2: a phone.
1: Yeah.
4: Really?
0: Hold on.
4: What was her name?
0: Hold on.
4: I think I was in love once. Really? What was her name? I don't remember. That's not a good start, but keep going. She was Brazilian, or Chinese, or something weird.
1: Oh my God.
4: Met her in the bathroom of a Kmart, and we made out for hours. Then we parted ways, never to see each other again. I'm pretty sure that's not love.
0: That's so stupid. Brazilian or Chinese or something weird. Paul Rudd's character's great.
1: Goodness.
0: All right, anyway, good times.
1: Yeah.
0: Well, speaking of comedies... We have Jared and Katie's 3 Girls, 1 Mic comedy show. It's next Friday.
1: Oh,
2: 10 days.
1: Gosh.
2: 10 days. Oh, yeah. I could just do it.
1: Let's
2: know. Yeah. Comedy alert. Comedy alert. 3 Girls, 1 Cup. Comedy alert.
1: 1 Mic.
3: Oh, not quite.
1: 1 Mic.
0: You're getting there.
3: That's not comedy.
0: That's nothing else. That's the after party. But yeah, it's at the Carolina Theater next Friday, September 25th. We're all going to be there. We have 3, and we're going to interview one here in a second. 3 headlining comedians that, you know, they travel nationally. The tickets are only $20.
1: That is incredible.
0: Not per comedian for the whole night.
1: For the whole night.
2: And speaking of, we just said that routine is boring and can be, and it's good. These are the types of nights to get out.
0: Mm-hmm. Yes.
2: A lot of people think, oh gosh, it costs a lot. This doesn't.
1: This is a great idea for date night, for girls night, for
0: guys night.
1: It is Jared and Katie in the morning. We're bringing you 3 Girls, 1 Mic comedy night, all female comedy show, Carolina Theater, September 25th. There's general admission and there's VIP, mm-hmm. which is available. You can get your tickets at 1075kzl.com.
0: Get them right now. We're going to introduce you to one of the comedians. She's actually the headliner for this show, at least. That's next, Jared and Katie in the Morning.
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0: Jared and Katie in the Morning, 107.5 KZL. We're very excited about Jared and Katie's Three Girls, One Mic comedy show coming up at the Caroline Theater on September 25th, powered by Go Green Plumbing, Heating, Air, and Electrical. And we have one of the comedians that's going to be on with us. That's very talented, Mandy McKelvey. Good morning, Mandy.
1: Hi, Mandy.
2: Hey, thanks for having me. Good morning.
1: Thank you for joining us. Mandy, I think we're all dying to know. Obviously, you're very funny, but what can we expect? What can everybody expect when they come to our comedy show? What can they expect to hear from you? What kind of stories?
2: Oh, wow. Okay. Right now, there's only two things I care about right now. One is being in perimenopause.
1: Oh.
2: And the other
1: relatable.
2: One is, yeah, the other one is heated rivalry, but I won't bring that up. It doesn't seem like the right venue for me to just
1: have women all hot and bothered.
2: Time fantasy. Yeah, it just doesn't feel like the right room for it. But yeah, other than that, being in my 40s has pretty much been like the worst circus I've ever been to. I cannot get a refund, and I just pretty mad about it, honestly. But, you know, I'm on tour right now with Tim Meadows from Saturday Night Live.
0: Oh, I love him, yeah.
2: Isn't he great? And he and I are so different. And what we're finding is that I'm enjoying, he likes to send me out in front of him sort of as like a bit of a battering ram to see what people can take.
1: Got it.
0: Well, what are some of the things you're ranting about besides perimenopause?
2: I got to be honest with you. I didn't expect anything that was going to happen to me in my 40s. I feel quite lied to. So, dating is become comical. That's for sure.
0: Yes.
2: Now, you know, my family's never not in play because I was raised in a very rural part of South Carolina. And I couldn't be a bigger disappointment to my friends and family. It's amazing. They really had high hopes for me. And no matter what happens, they're always like, really? And I get it. I get it. Nobody's dad wants to see their daughter on the internet talking about tampons.
3: But do they think you're funny?
2: They do think I'm funny. Well, they do. I think they know that I'm funny. I think it's hard for them to take it out of that's our little girl. Kind of
1: sure.
2: Thing. I don't think they've ever let go of that. And of course, I do nothing to help. I just constantly needle them. Now my niece and nephew are finally old enough to be able to come to a show. And I think that terrifies them.
0: Now, when it comes to dating, I'm also in my 40s and dating. It is like you said, a circus. It's a disaster.
2: Isn't that fun?
0: What have you seen out there? What have you seen specifically out there dating?
2: Okay, so there's absolutely no more boyfriend and girlfriend at this age.
1: Oh.
2: Really, really. I mean, honestly, you're only either doing like three things. You're either just hooking up.
1: Mm-hmm.
2: And I don't mean like the kind you were doing in your 20s. Because in your 20s, you thought you were just hooking up, but you were actually psychologically torturing each other on your phones and stuff. In your 40s, there's no such thing. You really are just hooking up because our memories are bad. We forget each other. That was Tuesday, sir. You got to catch me up. But
0: yeah.
2: Or the second option is you're getting married tomorrow.
0: Yes.
1: Oh, yeah. We've seen a little
3: so
1: of that.
3: I've been a part of that.
4: That's because time's ticking.
2: Yeah. Yep. You're going to the courthouse. It is not a romantic decision. It is a business decision. And the business is something like, well, my stepson is on Anthem Insurance and her daughter is on Humana Insurance and I can't be going to two different doctors all day. We got to wrap this up.
1: Yeah. It doesn't sound romantic.
0: Yep. Been there. Yep.
2: Yeah. And honestly, the third option is like, one of us is going to die. That's honestly
1: your
2: choice.
1: Yeah.
2: One of us is going to die an untimely death. Now, that's the one I choose, by the way. That's my dating style. Because honestly, I've been dating for over 30 years now. Can you imagine how creative a man would have to be to hurt me? But if he did, I'll kill him.
0: Yeah.
5: All right.
2: I'll do it.
0: Mandy McKelvey, she's going to be at Jared and Katie's Three Girls, One Mic comedy show on September 25th. 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It's at the Caroline Theater. 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
1: And Mandy, we got to know, are you going to be bringing some of your merch, like the sweatshirts that just say clam on them? 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
2: I have some very vulgar prayer candles if you want me to bring
1: perfect.
2: Them.
1: Perfect. Yes. I'll bring my money.
2: Absolutely.
0: We're looking forward to an awesome night of comedy. And Mandy, thank you so much for your time.
2: Thank you so much.
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Last night at the Emmys, there was a special in memoriam for Catherine O'Hara, and her TV movie children, Macaulay Culkin, Annie Murphy, and Dan Levy all came out to talk about her. It was gut-wrenching, y'all. I mean, I cried. 107.5 KZL.

is the first thing you do when you get home, remove your bra, or are you weird? 60% of women say when they get home, that's the first thing they do. Take their bra off. 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

97.5 KZL weather. Sunshine 83 today. Tonight 60. Tomorrow, sunny 86. 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

held a record for being the longest running number one song by a female artist that wasn't a Christmas song. Because Mariah Carey's All I Want for Christmas Is You was the GOAT, 22 weeks. Ella Langley just tied that record. It's Choosing Texas, 107.5 KZL. Just when

Okay, what is with these people and their bad behavior on planes? Just sit down, turn on a screen, put in your AirPods, and chill. But a woman was taken into custody on an American Airlines flight from Baltimore to Miami the other day after she allegedly got completely nude, undressed, in front of everyone on the plane.

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Would you go to a restaurant and eat by yourself? Jared and Katie in the Morning want to hear from you. 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

How big of a legend was Dolly Parton? Big enough to have both Sally Field and Reba McEntire honor her last night at the Emmys. 107.5 KZL.

Starbucks has a new menu item, the Black Cat Frappuccino. It tastes like chocolate cake. It even has chocolate cat ears on it. Sounds delicious. 107.5 KZL.

Just days after the premiere of season 5 of The Secret Lives of Mormon Wives, star Michaela Matthews quitting the show, saying it's against her morals. 107.5 KZL. She's

There's a zoo in England under fire, but they are blaming a computer error after accidentally advertising an event called a Child Predator Tour. Basically, it was a tour of animal predators for children. Poor choice of words. They've apologized. 107.5 KZF.

Children's brand Carter's says they are rebranding with a new logo, and they're hoping to reach out to Gen Z and millennial parents. 107.5 KZL.

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Next weekend, the 25th, it's Jared and Katie in the Morning's Three Girls, One Mic Comedy Night presented by Go Green Plumbing, Heating, Air, and Electrical with three incredible comedians. Everyone from Jared and Katie in the Morning. Tickets start at just 20.

0: 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Generating a night of nonstop laughs at Jared and Katie's Three Girls, One Mic Comedy Night.
1: So basically, three women get a microphone and say all the things they've been thinking about us?
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1: 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Angelina Jolie and Brad Pitt's son, Maddox, has legally dropped Pitt from his last name. 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
1: So basically, three women get a microphone and say all the things they've been thinking about us?
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opening act for Ed Sheeran's current tour. Until recently, he's been dropped after he made some free Palestine comments during his show. Macklemore says the reason he was kicked off the tour is because of Patriots owner Robert Kraft.

pumpkin spice season these days gets earlier and earlier. It's like mid-August now. Jared and Katie in the morning want to know, I mean, it is September, but is it still too early for pumpkin spice? 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
13: Number one.

horrible human. In New York, there are convenience stores called bodegas. And one bodega had a pet cat. It was just a little kitten hung around the bodega. Well, it's all caught on security. Someone walks by the bodega, picks up the cat, and a customer runs after and says, no, that cat lives here. It's their cat. The person shrugs, shoves the kitten in a bag, and leaves. There's now been a $500 reward posted for the bodega kitten. 107.5 KZL. For just

Have you heard that Jared from Jared and Kate in the Morning recently injured himself in another car accident? I think his fourth this year. Anyway, he's embarrassed himself recently at the orthopedist. Hear the full story. 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
1: 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Partly sunny, 83. Tonight, 59. 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
1: What is that? And why do you have it in here?
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1: Why?
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2: Were you wearing boots? 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
1: Where did that come from?
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No Spice Girls reunion for you. At least people were hoping that that's what their big announcement was last week. Turns out they're just releasing a box set. Ticked a lot of fans off. 107.5 KZL, I'm Josie. I got

107.5 KZL, Jason Goodman in, and this song right here just broke another record. It is now tied with Mariah Carey's All I Want for Christmas for the most weeks spent at number one in the history of the Hot 100. Ella Langley and Choosin' Texas on 107.5 KZL. Just when

The most difficult songs to sing at karaoke. Here's the top three. Aerosmith, Dream On, gets really high in that song. Queen, Bohemian Rhapsody. And at number one, Whitney Houston, I Will Always Love You. Yeah, that's hard. 107.5 KZL.

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Last night, she was sitting with Tom Cruise cheering on Travis Kelce at the Chiefs game last night. 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

0: 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I'm Jason Goodman. Brian in Thomasville not having a good day at work.
1: Okay, I have these coworkers that they make the same amount of money as I do, and they do not do jack squat.
0: Well, that's not good.
1: It drives me insane.
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Tomorrow, sunshine, about 86 for the high. 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
1: There's nothing more frustrating or annoying than pulling up to a gas station, finding all of the pumps being occupied. People aren't even pumping gas, they're just using it as a parking lot.
0: Oh, I hate that.
1: And you have to sit there waiting for someone to come back out after they got their snacks and their drinks when all of the parking spots in front of the gas station are open.
0: That is annoying.
1: I have stuff to do. People need to be more convenient for other gas pumpers.

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If you like champagne, you're out of luck. Apparently, the production of champagne in France is going to fall by 50% because of hard-hitting weather ruined the grapes and crops. So just take some other sparkling wine, I guess. Maybe Kirkland? 107.5 KZL. I can't.

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This song right here just broke a new record. It matches Mariah Carey's All I Want for Christmas for the longest run ever at the top of the Hot 100. So she could actually beat Mariah Carey next week. Ella Langley, Choosing Texas on 107.5 KZL. Just

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Your 107.5 KZL forecast. Getting down to 60 tonight and clear. A lot of sun for tomorrow, 86. 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

NSYNC on 107.5 KZL. And Joey Fatone says NSYNC has a whole album's worth of lost songs they've never released. So maybe someday we'll hear those NSYNC songs. 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

0: 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I'm Jason Goodman. What happened to you today?
1: Literally ran out of toilet paper in my own home.
0: You ran out of toilet paper? Well, that's not good.
1: And this is so embarrassing, but like I used to have like a spare that was a huge industrial roll of toilet paper that I just kept under the sink for emergencies. Somehow that's been kicked too.
0: So what are we using? Paper towels? Because those can be rough.
1: I had to use an unbleached coffee filter.
0: Did it work?
1: It did.

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I'm Jason Goodman. I gotta go. Tripper is in next. 107.5 KZI.

ZL Tripper. More hot tickets tonight to TLC, Salt and Peppa, and En Vogue Sunday night in Charlotte. But first, she is back on top. Number one album in the country for the third different time this year. Ella Langley, Choosing Texas, starts the night.

Hey, Go Green Plumbing, Heating, Air, and Electrical is set to hook up Jared and Katie in the morning with their big comedy show, Jared and Katie's Three Girls, One Mic Comedy Night. It's going to be a fantastic show next Friday. It's almost here. 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

We'll explain why reservations for one is a new trend. Do you like eating alone? We'll talk about it in the morning with Jared and Katie. That's around 8, 107.5 KZL.

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4: 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From Jared and Katie in the morning to the music that owns your drive home, this is where attention lives. 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